Yes, here I am, singing and dancing with you on 92.3 KSSK. I am Sweetie Bacarl. Time to go up, up, up with Hundrix. Hope you're feeling golden. This one going out to my nephew, Jerome Bacarl, celebrating a birthday today.

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0: Morris with her flowers on 92.3 KSSK. Mala Nui Frank, and now with me, Sweetie Picard, on this Aloha Thursday. I gotta send a shout out to some of my really good friends, Leo Goez and his beautiful wife, Kathy, and the Goez group, because they invited me to golf in the 4th annual Wesley Furtado Scholarship Golf Tournament tomorrow over in Kapolei. And I gotta thank all the organizers and everybody who put it together, because it really takes a lot of work. So Dustin Dawson, the division director of the Hawaii Longshore, my really, really good friend, Hanabata Days, Eddie Hayashi, the division vice director of the Hawaii Longshore, and all the organizers, Walter Kamai, Louis Lee, Keone B, Kalani Catcart, and Joanne Thornton Murray, for putting together this wonderful golf tournament. Grateful to be a part of it, and thanks for putting it together. All right, this weekend is our Labor Day weekend. I love it. And you can see Mandy and her munchies this Sunday at Pearl City Shopping Center. She's going to be there from 10 to 2:30 p.m. with all of her munchies. But she has a new item, mochi brownies. Oh my goodness, go early. She's going to have her BTS Oreo cookies and cream cupcakes as well, and all their other goodies. But she does sell out, so go early, all right? Pink and Nate Roos, Hall & Oates, and Sam Smith and Normani all standing by on 92.3 KSSK.
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Pink and Nate Roos on 92.3 KSSK. Malinoy franking out with me, Sweetie Picaro, on this Aloha Thursday. Oh, get ready to sing with Hall & Oates. It's Man Eater. It really was a song about Wall Street, right? But it wasn't sexy enough, so they made it about a woman. At least the Dow Jones was up today. Woohoo! Here you go. 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

Sam Smith and Normani. 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I told you, I'm your friend, Sweetie Picaro. 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Definitely one of Hawaii's feel-good favorites of yesterday and today. 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It's the Eagles with Hotel California. I can't wait to go to the California Hotel and gamble. 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

0: Taylor Swift on 92.3 KSSK Hawaii's Feel Good Favorites of yesterday and today. Hope you're feeling great on this Aloha Thursday. I am Sweetie Picaro. Hope you're looking forward to the 3-day Labor Day weekend. I know, tomorrow's the weekend already. Woohoo! I know, I'm excited. It's my Paohana time, and before I leave you, here is my positive quote of the day. It's from Jimmy Buffett. He once said, "It's important to have fun." And that's something I really, truly believe in. Because if you know me, my motto in life is simply work hard, play harder. We spend so much of our time working, taking care of everyone else, checking off things on the list. But don't forget to live a little, as Bette Midler would say. You got to live a little, laugh a little. Oh, I love it. I just want to laugh a lot. So tonight, have some fun. Laugh with your friends. Laugh with your family. Play your favorite music. Enjoy a good meal. You can actually enjoy some baby back ribs because today is National Baby Back Ribs Day. Whatever fills your cup, just live your life because life is too short not to enjoy the journey. Ahui ho, malama pono, take care of each other. Dr. John Matthews up next.
1: From the KSSK News Center, I'm Mandy Suganuma. A Hawaii law covering the minimum age to purchase or own a firearm as 21 has been upheld. A lawsuit argued the restriction violated the Second Amendment rights of 18 to 20-year-olds. The court found the state's age restriction is consistent with the nation's historical tradition of firearms regulation. The University of Hawaii Athletics Department is proposing to raise the cost of its student athletics fee. It would go from $50 to $125 a semester, with the money going toward operating costs for athletes' meals, physical and health care, and more. And Americans are starting to hit the road to get to their Labor Day holiday weekend destinations. This evening and tomorrow are expected to be the busiest times on the road. Airports will also be extremely busy, with the TSA predicting more than 17 million people screened between today and Wednesday. From the KSSK News Center, I'm Mandy Suganuma.
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0: There's Olivia Dean and Man I Need on 92.3 KSSK, Hawaii's feel-good favorites from yesterday and today. Getting through Thursday afternoon, Chad Matthews here. Normally, at this point, looking forward to a Labor Day weekend, three-day holiday weekend. Everybody be excited, and maybe even taking Friday off, but everybody's just on edge right now with Hurricane Lowell. We continue to watch it as well and kind of hanging on every major update, either at 11 o'clock or 5 o'clock in the afternoon, and we'll have that update for you at 5 here on 92.3 KSSK. Of course, City and County of Honolulu telling people that, yeah, this is a time to get prepared for whatever Lowell may bring. Kauai getting a little bit more on edge as well, as the cone of concern very, very close, if not over them. 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We'll keep you informed all the way through. We will have that report at 5 o'clock. 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

Benson Boone, he is a part of our iHeartRadio Music Festival and looking forward to seeing you if you win our next trip for two to Vegas to see him. iHeartRadio Music Festival, just a couple weeks away. We've got that next trip coming up at 5 o'clock this afternoon with the next keyword to text. You'll hear it here, 92.3 KSSK. Stick around, play with us. You could be in Vegas.

0: Even love can't prevent somebody else from making bad choices. He's making a bad one. He's choosing Texas. Ella Langley on 92.3 KSSK, Hawaii's feel-good favorites from yesterday and today. And Judd Matthews here, ready to dive into our Powhana party for Thursday afternoon. Just a couple moments away, Devin Hennessy getting everything together that you'll need to know for the drive home in the Starkey's Auto Repair Traffic Center, KSSK 10-minute traffic the whole afternoon. And plenty of feel-good favorites starting off with Adele coming next.
1: From the KSSK News Center, I'm Mandy Suganuma. Hurricane Lowell is on a path south of Hawaii through tomorrow before a possible turn north. The five-day forecast places Lowell about 300 miles southwest of Lihue as a Category 3 storm by Monday. That possible turn is raising anxiety on Kauai as Hurricane Iniki took a similar path in 1992. Hawaii officials are expanding a locally built sensor network to help monitor rising water levels. A sensor was installed at Wahiawa Reservoir as Hurricane Lala approached. Oahu-based Hohonu makes the devices and plans to install seven more at reservoirs statewide in the coming weeks. And after President Trump signed a stopgap funding bill, the government will avoid a shutdown for now. The measure, which funds federal agencies through December 11th, cleared the Senate 90-6 and the House 370-48. The new timeline sets up another year-end fight. From the KSSK News Center, I'm Mandy Suganuma.
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0: Backstreet Boys to start your pile on a party perfectly on 92.3 KSSK, Hawaii's feel-good favorites from yesterday and today for you the entire drive home. I'm Chad Matthews. We'll sing along with Club Nouveau coming up. Justin Bieber next. First look from the Starkey's Auto Repair Traffic Center with KSSK 10-minute traffic the whole afternoon. It's Devin Hennessy.
1: Just cleared a collision on Moanalua Freeway westbound, just a little past Kahuapa'ani as you make that transition to H1 West. Did a little damage to your drive, though, on Moanalua Freeway. Looks like you're slowing down as you come up to about Alanapunani. H1 westbound starting to cram up already from the Hickam Curve. Is going to stay that way to the H1-H2 split. With a look at your traffic, I'm Robin Banks.

0: It's Lean On Me on your Pauhana Party as we get it home for Thursday afternoon on 92.3 KSSK with Hawaii's feel-good favorites from yesterday and today. Jed Matthews here. We will get that latest report on Hurricane Lowell coming up at 5 o'clock and review it with you, so stick around for that. And stick around also for the next keyword, final one of Thursday, that could win you a trip for two to Las Vegas to our iHeartRadio Music Festival. It is all on the way. And imagine my surprise. The last time I opened up the microphone, I said, here's Devin Hennessy. No. Devin's off today. We really do need a window in the Starkey's Auto Repair Traffic Center so I could see that Robin is in today. Hello, Robin.
1: Stalled car report in Pearl City on H1 westbound. It's just past Ka'onohi Overpass. You already know that drive on H1 west is socked in pretty well from the Hickam Curve. Waterloo Freeway eastbound, report of a crash just before the Middle Street merge with a tough ride coming away from the Tripler exit. And the drive on H1 eastbound is loaded up from the Nimitz Waikiki exit through downtown. With a look at your traffic, I'm Robin Banks.
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0: 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It's I Had Some Help. 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
1: Not seeing any drama for your drive on Farrington Highway westbound if you're coming out of Kapolei. You're going to be on and off the brakes, though, as you make your way to about Black Rocks Beach Park. Waterloo Freeway eastbound, still working with an obstruction here. Looks like a crash just before the Middle Street merge, and your drive slows down right around the Tripler exit. H1 westbound, Hickam Curve into Waikele. Expect to have lots of company. With a look at your traffic, I'm Robin Banks.

birthday a couple days back. It's Belinda Carlisle, and heaven is a place on earth. It's your Pauhana Party on 92.3 KSSK, Hawaii's feel-good favorites from yesterday and today. Top of the hour, that next keyword that could send you to Vegas. Stick around for it. Make sure you text it when you hear it, all right? Go for it this time around.

0: Unstoppable on your Pau Hana Party on 92.3 KSSK, Hawaii's feel-good favorites from yesterday and today as you face the stop and go for Thursday afternoon. Chad Matthews here. The keyword that could send you to Vegas coming up at the top of the hour. We will go over the latest on Hurricane Lowell track and how strong it is. It did weaken a little bit yesterday, but still maintaining Category 4 status as of the last major report. We'll check this one coming up, too. Right now, in the Starkey's Auto Repair Traffic Center, let's get your latest traffic. KSSK 10-minute traffic with Robin in this afternoon.
1: Seeing a report now of an injury crash in Kapahulu. It's going to be on Alohea westbound at 7th Avenue. So expect some delay. Report of a crash in Aiea on Moanalua Road at the Pearl Ridge Medical Building. Pretty stinky ride on H1 westbound from almost the airport exit into Waikele. That's going to take about 40 minutes to drive that stretch. With a look at your traffic, I'm Robin Banks.
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0: song. It's Avril Lavigne and Complicated on your Pahana Party on 92.3 KSSK, Hawaii's feel-good favorites from yesterday and today. And Chad Matthews here for the ride home. You are just moments away from the keyword you need for your shot at a trip for two to Vegas to see our iHeartRadio Music Festival. Set to play next after Bruno Mars sings, and Robin this afternoon gives you KSSK 10-minute traffic in the Starkey's Auto Repair Traffic Center.
1: Still working on an injury crash in Kapahulu. They changed the locator here. It's Alohea Avenue and Brokaw Street. In Wanlua Valley on Mahiole and Jarrett White, there is a report of a collision as well. No injuries reported there. Wanlua Freeway westbound still clogs up right around the Pu'uloa exit. And H1 eastbound, no relief just yet. Lots of resistance from the Nimitz Waikiki exit through downtown. With a look at your traffic, I'm Robin Banks.

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0: 5 o'clock hour in style on 92.3 KSSK, Hawaii's feel-good favorites from yesterday and today. Welcome into the Palohana Party. It's John Matthews, and you just heard the keyword that could send you to Las Vegas to see our iHeartRadio Music Festival. It is Vegas. Text it to the number 200-200 if you want to put your name and hat in the ring for a trip for two to see it all just a couple weeks away in Las Vegas. Text it to the number 200-200. 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And more feel-good favorites coming up on the Palohana Party after Robin this afternoon, sitting in for Devin with KSSK 10-minute traffic.
1: Not going to have any crashes going on H1 eastbound, but a pretty slow ride. It looks like it starts at Nimitz Waikiki, take you to about Ward Avenue overpass, and that's about 35 minutes to make that drive. Still very crowded on H1 westbound from the Hickam curve to the H1-H2 split, and it starts to taper off a little bit. No crashes on Moanalua Freeway. The westbound side, though, packs in right around the Pu'uloa overpass. With a look at your traffic, I'm Robin Banks.

0: favorites. It's Fiji on the Pau Hana Party on 92.3 KSSK, Hawaii's feel-good favorites from yesterday and today. Judd Matthews here. All right, latest from Central Pacific Hurricane Center, National Hurricane Center on Lowell. It has weakened just slightly, down to 130 mile an hour maximum sustained winds, and is located about 600 miles south of Lihue at this point. Through the day tomorrow and into Saturday, it's going to make the big turn that you've all been seeing on the maps, and then it's going to start going northward. Right now, cone of concern for Lowell does not touch Kauai, but it does brush by Kauai. So Kauai, I hate to say this, but your Labor Day is going to be precarious. Let's put it that way. A lot of heavy rain, a lot of wind. But at this point, does not appear to be a direct hit on our friends on Kauai, which is good news, all things considered. We're really worried about that. But things can change. We'll keep you updated here. That's the latest, 5 o'clock on Lowell. We'll keep posting on our social media and letting you know here on air, of course, what's happening with that here on 92.3 KSSK, because it is going to be everything we're watching into the Labor Day weekend. Robin's here. Let's get our latest KSSK 10-minute traffic.
1: Not seeing any crashes reported for the drive on Farrington Highway westbound coming out of Kapolei. It's going to be a little bit of stop and go, though, for you to about Black Rocks Beach Park. H1 westbound, if you're just starting out around the Hickam Curve, expect to be driving pretty close together into Pearl City. Moanalua Freeway eastbound, expect that drive to slow down right around the Pu'uloa Overpass. With a look at your traffic, I'm Robin Banks.
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0: You're the best field operative I've ever had. You were born for it. In 81, the embassy went down. We killed 25 million in the wall.
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0: Everybody's fallen in love with that voice. It's Olivia Dean on 92.3 KSSK's Powhana Party. Riding home with the weekend and Uncle Cracker coming next. And Robin right now in for Devin Hennessy with KSSK 10-minute traffic once again from the Starkey's Auto Repair Traffic Center.
1: Report of a crash now in IAA on H1 westbound right at Kaimakani Overpass. And that is going to affect your ride on Moanalua Freeway westbound, which is stacking up now at the Pu'uloa Overpass. And also on H1 westbound from just a little before the Hickam Curve. It'll stay slow after this scene as well to about the H1-H2 split. With a look at your traffic, I'm Robin Banks.

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0: nationwide contest. You've heard me say that before, but it is your shot to go to Vegas in just a couple of weeks to see the world's biggest concert over two nights. It would be fantastic if we get a winner this afternoon. We will stand by for music from Berlin next. Robin now, KSSK, 10-minute traffic.
1: Still working in IAA on H1 westbound at Kaimakani Street overpass. So that's affecting your ride behind it on both Moanalua Freeway westbound and H1 westbound. Also have report of a crash now on H1 westbound in Pearl City at the Waimalu off-ramp. Kind of blending all that traffic together. Injury wreck reported in Kalihi on Surface Street. It's on Middle Street, just a little bit past Rose Street. With a look at your traffic, I'm Robin Banks.

0: from Maroon 5 on 92.3 KSSK's Pauhana Party with Judd Matthews on the road home with you. And Hurricane Lowell continues to spin to the south of us. It continues moving westward, but the turn is expected. And when that turn happens, it's going to move northward pretty quick. We're expecting through the day on Monday. That's what the National Weather Service forecasting right now in their latest report. So stay informed with us. We will keep you up to date on Lowell's movements, wind speeds, all that kind of stuff. Make us your number one preset on the car radio so we're instantly accessible there. 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All right. Robin standing by right now. She's in for Devin Hennessy today. It's KSSK 10-minute traffic. What are you seeing?
1: Still have this injury crash working in Kalihi on Middle Street, Malqua bound, just past Rose. Makes it kind of a challenging ride as you come away from the freeway. Driving I-20 eastbound, not giving up just yet. It's still pretty heavy from the Nimitz-Waikiki exit through downtown to about Ward Overpass. H1 westbound, no more crashes in your way, but lots of other drivers there from the Hickam Curve into Pearl City. With a look at your traffic, I'm Robin Banks.
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0: master songwriter, and those lyrics just awesome. It's Jason Mraz, and I'm yours on your Piohana Party on 92.3 KSSK, Hawaii's feel-good favorites from yesterday and today. Riding home with Kehlani coming up next. One last look in the Starkey's Auto Repair Traffic Center right now. Robin doing such a good job in for Devin Hennessy today. It's KSSK 10-Minute Traffic.
1: Report of a crash on H1 eastbound. It is just a little bit past the Pauley exit. Your drive on H1 eastbound hasn't recovered yet just from afternoon drive, so it's still pretty heavy from the Nimitz Waikiki exit. Waialua Freeway eastbound looking slow through Shafter Flats. A little better on H1 west. It looks like you're slowing just before you get to Radford Overpass, and you are under the speed limit into Waikele. With a look at your traffic, I'm Robin Banks.

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Going now on 92.3 KSSK with Hawaii's feel-good favorites from yesterday and today. I'm Chad Matthews. This, of course, Huntrix.

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0: Fast Car and Luke Combs on 92.3 KSSK, Hawaii's feel-good favorites from yesterday and today. And Chad Matthews here on the late Pauhana run home. It looks like, at least current forecast, Journey's shows are going to thread the needle with in regards to weather and Lowell, because the first two shows, of course, are Saturday and Sunday, and then the historic final show is coming up on Tuesday. And Lowell's expected to brush by us closest through the day on Monday. So that's good news right there. And by the way, Governor Green and Mayor Belangiardi honoring Journey tomorrow afternoon, honoring them for all the great entertainment they brought to us over 50 years. They have been coming to Hawaii. And of course, these are the historic final shows. And yes, tickets still available for Journey. You can get them right now. Those shows aren't going to last forever, though. A lot of people are going to make up their minds the last minute we can go. Let's go. So make sure you get your tickets right now.
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That's tomorrow. 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

0: Fate of Ophelia. That's Taylor Swift on 92.3 KSSK, Hawaii's feel-good favorites from yesterday and today. Judd Matthews here, heading towards 7 o'clock in the nighttime ahead. Lots of feel-good favorites into the night as we draw closer to our affected by Lowell, but still, three-day weekend coming up. Make your prep. Have your radio on. Got Prince and Kid Laroi and Justin Bieber coming up. Are you...
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Singing along with AHA as we cross past 7 o'clock on 92.3 KSSK with Hawaii's feel-good favorites from yesterday and today all night. I'm Chad Matthews. Here's Miles.

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0: And I need Olivia Dean, of course. Sun 92.3 KSSK, Hawaii's feel-good favorites from yesterday and today. And Jed Matthews with you tonight. And Hurricane Lowell, top of mind right now. And it is going to be through the entire Labor Day weekend. 5 o'clock report on Lowell had this. First of all, it weakened a little bit. Always good news. Not that you'd really notice if you were in it, but you know, from 140 down to 130, so it's right in that line between a Category 3, a Category 4 storm. And Lowell expected still to make its turn starting late tomorrow through Saturday into Sunday. And then in the afternoon on Sunday, start racing northward. Right now, Lowell about 600 miles to the south of Lihue. And starting Sunday, it's going to start racing northward. This is going to be a Labor Day storm. And currently, the cone of concern is brushing by Kauai without actually overlapping it. So Kauai is definitely going to see the most from Hurricane Lowell. We'll see the ancillary rain and some of the wind as well, just because it's a big weather system right here on Oahu. But Kauai definitely going to see the most of this storm. How much damage, how much rainfall, still undetermined. But the one maybe good factor is that the storm's going to be moving pretty fast. And the less time the storm can stay overland, that, or any part of it can stay overland, that's going to be even better. So keep your radio here. We'll keep you informed on the latest with Lowell. Everything we know, we will tell to you. 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

0: 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It's Dracula 92.3 KSSK Hawaii's feel good favorites from yesterday and today. What a song. It's Judd Matthews heading up towards 8 o'clock, and Jamie Hyatt's going to take you the rest of the way for Thursday and get you to Aloha Friday. 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

92.3 KSSK, Hawaii's feel-good favorites of yesterday and today. Jamie Hyatt checking in on this Thursday night in paradise, hoping for a great Labor Day weekend. We've got to see what's up with Lowell first. Here's Justin Bieber, it's Daisies on KSSK.

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0: 92.3 KSSK. How's it going? Jamie Hyatt hanging out with you tonight. Getting ready for Journey this weekend. And I got to tell you, the promoter of the show, Rick Bartolini, he has got to be a psychic or something. Because, I mean, to plan the tour to be Saturday night, Sunday night, and Tuesday night, and avoid Monday, which is the day if the hurricane hits, that's the day. So way to go, Rick. If you want to go see the shows, limited tickets are available at Ticketmaster.com. Don't miss your final chance to see Journey in Hawaii before the lights go down one last time.
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0: 92.3 KSSK, Hawaii's feel-good favorites of yesterday and today. I'm Jamie Hyatt. We are keeping an eye on Hurricane Lowell. See if it's going to mess up anybody's Labor Day weekend plans. On another note, another holiday, KSSK is proud to present Anohea's Grateful and Groovin' Thanksgiving Celebration at Blue Note Hawaii, Sunday, November 29th at 6 p.m. and 9 p.m. Exclusive pre-sale for KSSK listeners is happening till midnight tonight. 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

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Of course, we are keeping our eyes on Hurricane Lowell, hoping she keeps going west. 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

0: Taylor Swift and Opalite on 92.3 KSSK. How's it going? I'm Jamie Hyatt. We're keeping our eyes on Hurricane Lowell. We'll let you know how that develops as we head into the Labor Day weekend starting tomorrow. Now, KSSK is getting ready for Journey's Final Frontier Tour at the Blaisdell Arena Saturday night, Sunday night, and Tuesday night. 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Don't miss your final chance to see Journey in Hawaii before the lights go down one last time. And congrats to all of our KSSK winners who are going to the shows.
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Elton John there with your song. Don't forget, tomorrow morning, you've got another chance to win a trip for two to the iHeartRadio Music Festival. 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

0: Olivia Dean, So Easy to Fall in Love. It's 92.3 KSSK. Jamie Hyatt hanging out with you tonight. Keeping an eye on Hurricane Lowell. If anything develops over the Labor Day weekend, we'll be right here. KSSK is proud to present Rick Springfield at Blue Note, Hawaii, October 24th and 25th. 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

0: There she is, Anuhea, with Higher Than the Clouds on 92.3 KSSK. How's it going? I'm Jamie Hyatt. 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

0: There she is, Ella Langley, with the song of the summer. That is called Choosing Texas here on KSSK. I'm Jamie Hyatt. We're monitoring Hurricane Lowell. We'll let you know as that develops over the weekend. We're hoping it waits a while before it makes that turn and avoids Kauai and Niihau. So we'll keep you updated right here on KSSK all weekend. Don't go anywhere.
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0: Hawaii's feel-good favorites from yesterday and today. You make me
1: 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A good variety of music. You're not counting the minutes. 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That's probably a typical work day.
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92.3 KSSK. Jamie Hyatt hanging out with you on this Thursday night in paradise. All eyes are on Hurricane Lowell, very south of the islands right now, but it could make that turn north sometime this weekend. We'll keep you up to date here on KSSK.

0: Hendrix and Golden. It's 92.3 KSSK. Getting ready for Journey this weekend. 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Don't miss your final chance to see Journey in Hawaii before the lights go down one last time. Don't let the weather bother you, because the weather's, if it's going to be bad, it's going to be bad on Monday, the night the concert isn't happening. Way to go, Rick. Congrats to all of our KSSK winners who are going to the shows. Hope you have a great time this weekend with Journey.
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1: They say the holy water's watered down, and this town's lost its faith. Our colors will fade eventually, so if our time is running out, day after day, we'll make the mundane a masterpiece. Oh my, my, oh my, my love, I take one look at you, you're taking me.

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0: Lose and Risk It All. It's 92.3 KSSK. Jamie Hyatt hanging out with you tonight. Going to get out of here pretty soon. Want to remind you that we will keep you updated on Hurricane Lowell throughout the Labor Day weekend as that develops. 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
1: KSSK Radio, happy Aloha Friday. It's Jimmy the Geek here. Mandy Suganuma will have all your news and your updates on Hurricane Lowell coming up. Oh, and it's Foodie Friday. Somebody is going to win $100 to the Chart House coming up in the 8 o'clock hour. Right now, it's music from Justin Bieber to get your morning started.

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1: It is KSSK Radio. Happy Aloha Friday. Jimmy the Geek here alongside Mandy Suganuma. And another Friday where we're looking at the weekend like, what's going to happen this weekend?
2: I'm definitely giving it the side eye.
1: Mm-hmm.
2: Uh-huh.
1: A little, what you doing over there? And Mandy will have all the updates on Lowell coming up in a second. But before the news, a couple of celebrity birthdays for dudes in their 60s. They are both TV personalities, but very different personalities.
2: Okay.
1: We'll start with a guy who was the host for programs like Loveline and Celebrity Rehab.
2: Oh, that's Dr. Drew.
1: Dr. Drew Pinsky.
2: Yes.
1: He's 68 years old. And he can be a little funny, but not as funny as this guy, who his movie credits include stuff like Mo' Money and Bamboozled. And on TV, he was in a show called In Living Color with his brothers.
2: Okay. Well, Mo' Money had Damon and Marlon.
1: Mm?
2: So is it Damon?
1: It's Damon.
2: Okay.
1: My favorite.
2: Yes.
1: He's 66 years old today. So happy birthday to Drew, to Damon, and to you if September 4th is your birthday. Right now, we got Mandy with the news.
2: Thank you, Jimmy. The seventh day of jury deliberations is underway in the Massachusetts murder trial of Lindsey Clancy. The defense and prosecution both addressed the court today after Clancy's lawyer yesterday called for a juror to be removed. The judge declined to remove them and once again clarified the definition of reasonable doubt to the jury. After 9 days after a massive flood roared through a mountain town in Nepal, two survivors have been found in the rubble. Over 1,200 people died when a glacier collapsed last week in the Himalayas, sending a wall of water crashing on the mountain town. Today, rescue teams found two survivors who'd been trapped inside a tunnel along the river. Finally, an ICE officer who shot a Venezuelan immigrant in Minnesota has reportedly been arrested by federal authorities in Texas. He's accused of lying to investigators about the shooting, which happened earlier this year during the Trump administration's immigration crackdown in Minnesota. KSSK News Time, it's 5:12. Let's see what's going on the market. Jimmy.
1: Yeah, we're starting off down again. We had some pretty good gains yesterday, but I think we're losing that all today. 390 points down right now, and we're at 53,295. What's happening around here, Mandy?
2: Well, Jimmy, as if you weren't knowing, everybody else wants to know, Hurricane Lowell set to remain a major hurricane through the weekend. According to the National Hurricane Center, the storm is currently 595 miles south of Lihue and a Category 3, packing winds of 125 miles per hour. Lowell is expected to make a major turn this weekend. The question is where and how sharply. Now, ahead of possible impacts from three tropical cyclones, Governor Josh Green has declared a statewide emergency. The order covers Lowell, Carina, and Marie and remains in effect through November 1st. Forecasters say Lowell could bring high surf, storm surge, wind, and heavy rain to Kauai County by Monday. Finally, the FBI is investigating whether a Maui police officer accused of rape victimized others while on duty. An indictment accuses Devin Schopner of sexually assaulting a woman after she crashed her car in May 2025. Schopner is scheduled to enter a plea today. KSSK News Time, it's 5:14.
1: All right, and full newscast coming up at 5:30. Let's look at the weather for today. Now, I know we're looking ahead, but let's look at today. And it's the same thing we've had the last few times where we're going into a weekend with a storm possible.
2: Uh-huh.
1: But the Friday before the weekend.
2: Beautiful.
1: Awesome.
2: Yeah.
1: The forecast is simply sunny and windy. Now, those winds, yeah, well, we're talking 20 to 25 steady, gusting to 36 and above. Some areas might even see gusts like 40 plus, you know, the downslope stuff and all
2: yes.
1: of that. So, I mean, as nice as we could ask for. 84 for the high, too. It's not hot.
2: Beautiful.
1: Yeah. But be prepared. We don't know what's coming.
2: It sounds like a broken record, but now is the time, yep. right? Now is the time to secure anything outside your home, to get rid of loose vegetation, to restock all the emergency supplies,
1: all
2: because
1: of that.
2: Now it's still calm.
1: Yes. Now's the time.
2: Mm-hmm.
1: Currently 77 here in Honolulu. It's already 5:15. Happy Aloha Friday.
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10: 92.3 KSSK weather from the Hawaiian Financial Weather Center.
11: Sunny skies today with a high of 84. Trades 20 to 25, gusts up to 36. Tonight, partly cloudy and windy with a low of 76.
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13: It is KSSK Radio. It is Aloha Friday. It is Foodie Friday. And it's Jimmy DeGeek alongside Mandy Suganuma. And we are, what is that? About 3 hours away from declaring a winner here.
11: Okay, this is our first winner for Chart House. Ooh. Waikiki. Ooh. Yes.
13: Can't wait to find out who that is. But before we get to all the news, first, how about a birthday from the celebrity world? Love this lady back in the 80s in a classic movie called Say Anything.
11: Oh, what is it? Ione Sky? Is that how you say her name? Ione?
13: That's her.
11: Yes.
13: I mean, I guess she was in some other stuff, but for me, Say Anything.
11: Of course.
13: With John Cusack.
11: I think most people remember
13: her
11: from
13: name?
11: That.
13: What was her name? Diane Court. Huh?
11: I believe
13: I think
11: you.
13: That's it.
11: Yes.
13: Diane Court.
11: She was also in a movie called Four Rooms. Did you ever see Four Rooms?
13: Four Rooms.
11: She was like a witch in a coven with Madonna. That's a
13: no.
11: true thing. With Tim
13: Whoa.
11: Roth.
13: Okay,
11: yes.
13: No, I didn't see that.
11: Very good movie.
13: She's Diane Court alongside okay. John Cusack's Lloyd Dobler from Say Anything.
11: Well done.
13: And she's 56 years old today. Happy birthday, Ione, and happy birthday to you if September 4th is your birthday. All right, lots going on there in Massachusetts right now with the Lindsey Clancy case. Can you get us up to date here, Mandy?
11: That is correct, Jimmy. So a mistrial has been declared in the triple murder case of Lindsey Clancy in Massachusetts. Today, the jury told the judge once again they are hopelessly deadlocked, leading the judge to announce the mistrial. But it's interesting because now her defense attorney has asked to appeal this to the Supreme Court. So the judge has given them an hour before, I guess, officially declaring this.
13: What he's giving them an hour to do is to try to get a stay from the Massachusetts Supreme Court. But also, what was interesting in watching this, before he did that, their defense attorney tried to ask the judge, can we poll the jurors and see where they stand as to all the counts? Murder one, murder two, mm-hmm. manslaughter. Because he's saying if any one of those hit a certain mark, then double jeopardy would be attached to that. And so if it was a mistrial, then they couldn't bring those charges back up. Uh-huh. And the judge would not allow that either. So I think that's why their defense attorney is not happy with this judge and is trying to get this thing in their favor.
11: There's very interesting maneuvers happening,
13: yes.
11: because even yesterday, you know, the defense attorney was asking for that specific juror to be removed.
13: Outrageous.
11: And I didn't know that. I didn't know you could just ask.
13: Outrageous.
11: Like, if you don't get the outcome you want, you can just ask
13: yeah.
11: for them to be removed.
13: Yeah.
11: What?
13: Oh, it's 11 to 1. Well, then let's get rid of that one.
11: Yes.
13: That's not how it works. Outrageous.
11: I totally agree with you there. So we're going to keep an eye on this and see what happens. I'm sure we'll get an update in about an hour.
13: All right. What else is going on?
11: Well, after 9 days after a massive flood roared through a mountain town in Nepal, two survivors have been found in the rubble. Over 1,200 people died when a glacier collapsed last week in the Himalayas, sending a wall of water crashing on the mountain town. Today, rescue teams found two survivors who had been trapped in a tunnel along the river. An ICE officer who shot a Venezuelan immigrant in Minnesota has reportedly been arrested by federal authorities in Texas. He's accused of lying to investigators about the shooting, which happened earlier this year during the Trump administration's immigration crackdown in Minnesota. A federal grand jury returned a 6-count indictment against that man yesterday. A new congressional map aimed at helping Republicans in Missouri has been tossed out by the state Supreme Court. The court ordered the previous maps to be put back into effect for November's election. The ruling temporarily blocks Republican efforts to gain a House seat in the Kansas City area. Finally, the roadways are starting to get packed with travelers heading to their Labor Day holiday weekend destinations. Airports will be extremely busy, with the TSA expecting to screen more than 17 million people by the end of next Wednesday. According to AAA, the most popular destinations this year include Seattle, Orlando, Florida, Boston, Denver, and New York City. KSSK News Time, it's 5:35. Let's find out what it's looking like on Wall Street.
13: And Wall Street starting off the morning down and basically getting rid of the gains from yesterday. We're down 367 right now at 53,318. Mandy, what's happening around here?
11: Well, Jimmy, Hurricane Lowell is set to remain a major hurricane through the weekend. According to the National Hurricane Center, the storm is currently 595 miles south of Lihue and a Category 3, packing winds of 125 miles per hour. Lowell is expected to make a major turn this weekend and head towards Hawaii, passing the islands sometime early next week. The big question is, when will it turn and how sharp will that turn be? Ahead of possible impacts from three tropical cyclones, Governor Josh Green is declaring a statewide emergency. The order covers Lowell, Carina, and Marie and remains in effect through November 1st. The state is sending 6 high water vehicles to Kauai and activating the Hawaii National Guard. Forecasters say Lowell could bring high surf, storm surge, wind, and heavy rain to Kauai County on Monday. The FBI is investigating whether a Maui police officer accused of rape victimized others while on duty. An indictment accuses Devin Schopner of sexually assaulting a woman after she crashed her car in May 2025. Maui prosecutors are seeking potential victims and witnesses, while MPD's Internal Affairs Division is also investigating. Schopner is scheduled to enter a plea today. Finally, Hawaii's COVID-19 positivity rate is rising. The health department is reporting a 9% statewide rate and an average of 18 cases per day. The CDC ranks Hawaii's wastewater viral activity as high, while state officials recommend updated vaccines for residents 6 months and older. KSSK News Time, it's 5:37.
13: All right, some entertainment news for you. And, you know, we've seen the online chatter, the memes, after Dolly Parton's death about, hey, let's make this happen. And it looks like California is going to do it. That is making September 25th Dolly Parton Day.
11: Okay.
13: Why September 25th?
11: That's the question.
13: 9-2-5.
11: I like that. I like that very much.
13: Lawmakers in California passed an ordinance officially designating a day in honor of the late country music icon. And like I said, it was chosen because of 9-2-5, 9-25.
11: I like it. Fun.
13: Yeah. More than about 182,000 children in California are currently enrolled in Parton's Imagination Library.
11: That's just in California.
13: That's just in California.
11: Amazing.
13: Free books for the kids. And California was one of the first states to make bilingual English-Spanish books available through that program as well. So, yeah, that's cool. I mean, I saw the meme, like, the very next day, people were saying, let's make 9-2-5. And they made it happen. Only in California, though.
11: Only in California. I could see that catching on, though.
13: That could.
11: I think it might.
13: We're going to tell you coming up at 6:50 about some of the things that we've been watching and what we're looking forward to watching. But here's some news for you from that world. Paramount Plus has officially renewed the third season of Mobland, and the official word is now Tom Hardy will return.
11: Okay.
13: There were some behind-the-scenes spats going on.
11: Yeah, with Helen Mirren and Pierce Brosnan, right? They weren't getting along with Tom.
13: Especially Pierce, according to what I've read. And Helen was kind of the peacemaker in all this.
11: Okay.
13: And so it is happening.
11: So I watched season one of Mobland.
13: That's right, you did watch this.
11: And I did not go back for season two, but one was super good.
13: Well, why didn't you go back for season two?
11: I just kind of forgot when it came out.
13: Oh, okay.
11: And as we always say, there's too much to watch.
13: There's too much.
11: I do need to revisit it. I found it interesting to see Pierce as kind of a bad guy.
13: Oh.
11: You know, because he's like the patriarch of the mob family, and Tom Hardy is like his fixer guy, and Helen is his wife. So it's good.
13: That does sound pretty good.
11: It's good. Mm-hmm.
13: Do I have Paramount Plus? I don't think so.
11: I got you. Yeah.
13: Don't tell anybody.
11: Don't tell anyone.
13: Now, one thing about Mandy that we will tell everybody is Sunday at Pearl City Shopping Center. Hey-o. Mandy's Munchies.
11: Sunday.
13: Sabado. This is going to be great because the mochi brownies are there.
11: Yes.
13: And the pickly pretzels. We got to try these yesterday.
11: Yes.
13: They're phenomenal.
11: Thank you.
13: They are, and I'll give you a pro tip on how to eat them.
11: Oh, okay.
13: To kind of enhance the flavor.
11: Yeah, maximize.
13: Don't just bite it and crunch it. You got to almost treat it like it's a lollipop, right? Yeah, you do. You get it in there, and you just kind of, and then the flavor comes out.
11: It does.
13: Then you crunch it.
11: Okay.
13: Boom.
11: Okay.
13: Salted caramel pretzels too. So you got the sweet, and the. What would you call that?
11: Sour-ish?
13: Can we call it umami?
11: I think it hits more sour.
13: All right, I just want to
11: vinegar,
13: use umami.
11: But yes, I think that they don't taste anything like.
13: No,
11: uh-huh.
13: Not at all. You still have, by the way, the BTS Oreo cookies and cream cupcakes and cereal bites.
11: Yes, wow. All of that.
13: All you BTS fans, you got to get some of it. So that's this Sunday. 10 a.m. to 2:30 p.m., and you're usually in front of the Grand Chinese restaurant there, right?
11: Yep, right there underneath that covered sort of patio area.
13: That's helpful.
11: Yes.
13: Being under the cover, very helpful.
11: Yes.
13: Again, that is this Sunday, Pearl City Shopping Center. Make sure you go out there, and you can follow her on IG at Mandy's Munchies Hawaii. You got to check these out, though.
11: Yes.
13: The mochi brownies are... phenomenal.
11: And I was like, am I going to do the pickly pretzels? Are they good? Oh, I got good feedback.
13: Oh,
11: yesterday.
13: You got great feedback yesterday.
11: Okay. Jamie Hyatt tried it too.
13: And what did he say?
11: He liked both.
13: Boom.
11: As soon as he tried the salted, the caramel, and he's like, ooh, I really like this one.
13: Yeah,
11: so,
13: yeah.
11: You know, everybody
13: it's
11: has
13: like a dessert pretzel.
11: Yes.
13: I love it. Our weather today is going to be good. I know we're looking forward to some stuff. We're not looking forward. That's not the right way to phrase that. We're looking ahead.
11: Yes.
13: At things. But for today, sunny and windy. And windy. We're talking gusts above 35. You know, if you're downslope areas, maybe even 40 plus. But the trades will be steady, and we're only going up to 84. So it should be a nice day today.
11: Beautiful
13: day today. Right.
11: Yes.
13: We'll say that. Enjoy today. Do your preparations today if you need to. In fact, I saw a news story yesterday. They were over on Kauai, and people were already up in the Home Depot and everything. You know,

0: as Mr. Michael W. Perry is. But for now, that's all we've got. Everything else is looking green on the flow maps from your KSSK 10-minute traffic. And we'll have another look coming up in about 10 minutes.
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0: It is KSSK Radio at 5:49 and your Aloha Friday. Somebody who is not taking a four-day weekend is Mike Evans. We'll have his report coming up in just a minute. Stay tuned.
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7: KSSK Radio, just ahead of Mike Evans. It's Jimmy the Geek here with your financial news. Well, the jobs report came out today, and better than expected. They were thinking about 53,000 new jobs. Well, 162,000 new jobs added. So that's positive news. Why is the Dow down? Well, part of that plays into whether or not the Fed will raise or do the rate hike on us. They're thinking about it, and they use this as a data point, so maybe that's got investors concerned. Speaking of rates, mortgage rates hitting a new high for 2026 as they drive closer to 7%. The average 30-year fixed mortgage rate rose to 6.71% this week, according to Freddie Mac. This is the highest level since July of 2025, putting new pressure on potential buyers and homeowners hoping to refinance. And this is a story out of Burlington, New Jersey. So what could it be about? Burlington Coat Factory. However, they won't be in Burlington, New Jersey anymore. They're moving their headquarters out of the New Jersey city that bears its name. They're going to cross the Delaware River to Pennsylvania. The discount clothing retailer announced yesterday they are investing $370 million in relocating its corporate base to West Philadelphia. Burlington was founded in 1972 in Burlington, New Jersey, and promised to continue operating stores in the Garden State. The defection comes after ExxonMobil and Samsung Electronics both announced plans this summer to move their American headquarters from New Jersey to Texas. Wow. What are the benchmarks doing? Well, gold's still strong, 44.71. The yen at 156, that's come down a little bit. Oil back up again to 90.89 a barrel. The 10-year bond at 4.78. Bitcoin at 79,089. And that Dow,
8: where are we at? Wait a minute. Where the pop-up ad came up on me. There we go. The Dow is down 296 points right now. We're at 53,389. Don't you love live radio?
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7: 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Happy Aloha Friday, Mike.
11: Hey, happy Aloha Friday, Hawaii. Boy, another hurricane on you guys. Man, when will it stop? Everybody be safe out there. So yesterday I gave you five names of stars that got their big break in very weird ways. Today, the other five in the top 10 strangest breaks that led to stardom and a change of their lives. Mel Gibson was actually just accompanying a friend to an open audition for a very small part that resulted in Mel being asked by an agent to read for an even smaller part. They didn't have enough actors. He got the part. He never looked back. Right place, right time. And boy, his life changed. Shia LaBeouf. So Shia was having breakfast at a Hollywood Boulevard coffee shop. When he left, he noticed a business card on the ground. He picked up the business card, and it was a business card belonging to an agent. He called the agent, told the agent he found his business card, and asked if he would meet him. Well, the agent sort of begrudgingly said yes, but they met, and you know what happened. Shia LaBeouf became a star. Steve Buscemi. Steve was a New York City fireman performing free in a very small play on weekends with just a few lines. An agent went to the play to see one of the main actors in the play. The agent saw Steve Buscemi and told Steve that he had a very unique face, and while he could never be a star, he had a face that might get some work as a character actor. And now you know the rest of that story. How about Ashton Kutcher? Ashton Kutcher was studying engineering when he struck up a conversation in a bar with a guy. They got along, asked him what he did. The guy said he was an agent. And the agent said, Ashton, maybe you should come in and do some auditions for some side work. Well, Ashton said he was too busy with his homework. But after several offers to get him some gigs, Ashton finally agreed, went from engineering school to TV commercials to being a TV star, all within about 18 months of meeting the guy in the bar. And finally, Pamela Anderson. Pamela Anderson was born in Canada, living in Canada, and a huge Canadian football fan. When the unknown Pamela Anderson was at a game, the stadium camera was panning the stands and it put her picture on the Jumbotron. When the camera focused a close-up on her, an executive of a huge Canadian beer company at the game saw her on the Jumbotron, tracked her down, and signed her to do the beer company TV commercials. How about that? I love those stories. Real quick, movie nugget opening today everywhere is a movie called Onslaught. Like last week's movie that opened called The Dog Stars, not for me. Hey, if you're going to a movie, how about Spider-Man or Coyote versus Acme or Odyssey? I mean, you know how great they are. Also, in some theaters, Cars, the 20th anniversary. Great animated film. Wow. Hey, have a great Labor Day weekend. Take care of yourselves. Be safe. And we'll do it again on Tuesday. On Tuesday. Mike Evans, aloha, hui ho.
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7: 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Time to check the traffic again. Still trying to connect with Devin in the Starkey's Auto Repair Traffic Center, but I can tell you what's going on out there. Looking at the flow maps, it is the usual slowdown areas, basically from about Pearl Country Club, or Pearl at Kalawao, as they call it now. From that area, you've got some backup all the way into the H1-H2 merge. And another slowdown just as you approach Fort Weaver. Everything else so far looking green on the flow maps, though, and we'll keep you up to date right here on KSSK. And, of course, we got your news coming up.
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7: Well, happy Aloha Friday to you. It is September 4th. It's the first Friday of September. Got to throw those in all the time, right? It's Jimmy the Geek alongside Mandy Suganuma, and she will have the news. A lot going on in Massachusetts, a lot going on right here. She'll get you up to date on all that in just a second. First, how about a celebrity birthday? And this is one of those guys, you might know the name. You probably wouldn't recognize him if you saw him.
17: Okay.
7: But you're familiar with a lot of his work, because he did a lot of stuff for Amy Winehouse. And, oh, you know that Bruno Mars song, Up to Uptown Funk?
17: Yeah, this is a...
7: We call it a Bruno song. It's really a Mark Ronson song.
17: Yes, it is.
7: Mr. Ronson is 51 years old today.
17: He's in the video with Bruno.
7: Right, he's in there.
17: But you're like, who's this guy? You know, yeah, that's Mark.
7: What? Julio, go get the stretch.
17: Exactly.
7: Come on. But anyway, yeah, happy birthday to Mark. And to you, if September 4th is your birthday right now, Mandy's got the latest for you.
17: Thank you, Jimmy. So the defense is filing an appeal of the judge's decision to declare a mistrial in the Massachusetts murder case of Lindsay Clancy. Today, the jury told the judge once again they are hopelessly deadlocked, leading the judge to announce the mistrial. So regarding the whole trying to remove the juror thing, I got a little bit of clarification on that. I guess either side could actually ask for a juror to be removed, but only if it's for a juror's specific personal reason. Mm-hmm. It cannot be because they're a holdout.
7: Right.
17: It cannot be even if they are not following the rules.
7: Right.
17: Those two are not reasons, which is why the judge refused to remove that juror, and that's why we're sitting at a mistrial.
7: And that's why this defense lawyer is not backing down and is now trying to go above the judge's head.
17: Correct. And that's what the stay is, and they're hoping to be able to, I guess, overrule the judge in their case. Mm-hmm. And at this point, we're just going to watch what happens in the next hour. Prosecutors will then decide if they're going to retry the case.
7: Okay.
17: And we'll see what happens.
7: What else is going on?
17: President Trump's efforts to restrict mail-in voting is running up against election deadlines. North Carolina will be the first state to begin sending out absentee ballots. Trump has ordered the U.S. Postal Service to verify who's eligible to vote by mail, but a current court order is keeping that rule from going into effect. The government's monthly jobs report is out, and it's beating expectations. The Labor Department's Bureau of Labor Statistics reports non-farm payroll employment jumped by 162,000 in August. That's well above the 53,000 most analysts had predicted. Gas prices are at record highs for this time of year as Labor Day weekend travelers take to the road. According to AAA, the national average is just over $4.14 today. Last week, it was right around $4.08. A year ago, it was at $3.20 a gallon. The release date for Sean Diddy Combs is being moved up slightly again. Combs was originally sentenced to 4 years after being convicted of prostitution-related charges. He's now expected to be released February 5th, 2028. That's about 2 weeks earlier than the most recent estimate. Finally, we will tell you what we watched and what we're looking forward to watching a little later this hour, but Spider-Man Brand New Day is again expected to be at the top of the box office for a sixth straight weekend. The fourth installment in the Tom Holland-led franchise is projected to make another $13 to $18 million. KSSK News Time, it's 6:04. Jimmy, give us an update on the markets.
7: And the market continues to be down despite the good jobs numbers news. But as I said in a financial report, that is a data point that the Fed uses as to whether or not they're going to, you know, do the old rate hike thing. And I think investors are thinking the Fed's going to raise interest rates.
17: Yeah.
7: So, oh boy. So that's why we're down 363 points right now at 53,322. Mandy, what's going on around here with Lowell?
17: Well, Jimmy, Hurricane Lowell is approaching the same region where previous storms Dot and Iniki turned toward Kauai. Those are the only hurricanes in modern history to make direct landfall on the state. After slowing south of the islands, forecasters expect Lowell to turn northwest and north tomorrow evening. One forecast shows it possibly skimming Niihau. SNAP recipients hit hard by Tropical Storm Lala will start receiving automatic SNAP benefit replacements as soon as today. The Hawaii Department of Human Services has implemented an automated mass replacement for households on Hawaii Island, Oahu, and West Maui. The value will equal 45% of the August benefits for each household that's been affected. Two people were hurt after a fire yesterday in Nanakuli. It happened just after 2 a.m. at a property on Farrington Highway. A woman in her 60s was treated for severe burns and taken to a hospital in critical condition, while a man in his 60s was also hospitalized in serious condition. There's no word on what caused the fire. The Honolulu Planning Commission is delaying a zoning decision on Amazon's proposed fulfillment center until November 18th. The more than $600 million project would include a five-story warehouse spanning 2.8 million square feet. Amazon needs approval to raise the property's height limit from 60 to 100 feet. Finally, Native Hawaiian education providers are receiving nearly $30 million in federal funding. The money supports more than 60 early childhood sites. Home visiting services, workforce development, and Hawaiian language immersion, extending services for thousands of families for another year. KSSK News Time, it's 6:07.
7: And now some criminal news for you. We'll start in England, where British police are working to recover 70,000 pints of stolen Guinness, valued at about $155,000. They were taken from a depot near Liverpool. Apparently, a couple of drivers just jumped in the trucks, two trailer truck loads, and just drove off with them.
17: I'm sure somebody will want those pints.
7: Well, the detective sergeant over there, his name is Gary McClatchy, says, quote, "We will settle for nothing less than the full recovery of all the items stolen." Of course, it's Guinness.
17: Yeah.
7: They're putting every... This is all hands on deck.
17: Yes. Have you had Guinness?
7: I have.
17: Ooh. For me?
7: It's
17: heavy.
7: It's thick.
17: It's thick. It's
7: chewy.
17: It's a little chewy.
7: But
17: yes.
7: You know what I had that was really good?
17: Huh.
7: This was years ago. One of the bartenders at Dave & Buster's made us a Guinness milkshake. And that was pretty good.
17: It sounds horrible to me. Is it what it sounds like? Is it ice cream and Guinness?
7: Yeah, I guess.
17: Ooh.
7: I don't know. It was actually pretty good.
17: I mean, I'll take your word for it. My best friend loves Guinness, so every time she'll order it if we're out somewhere, yes. I'll always be like, let me try. And then I'm like, ooh.
7: Ooh, whoops.
17: Ooh. Yeah.
7: More criminal news. This is out of Michigan, where the headline should read from the doghouse to the big house, because that's where they found this criminal. An hours-long search for an assault suspect ended up in a doghouse. Wednesday night, this happened.
17: Oh, the irony.
7: I know, right? Police had to put out a shelter-in-place advisory in this area after two people reported being assaulted by a 33-year-old man inside a house. So they're on the look for out for him. They believe he's armed. They later entered a house where they thought he was. He wasn't there. So they kept looking. They found him in a doghouse in a nearby home and took him into custody.
17: So I'm going to say this for this man.
7: Yeah.
17: He's pretty brave. Would you just crawl into some random doghouse?
7: No.
17: What if the occupant comes home?
7: Right.
17: I would not want to be trapped in there.
7: No. Nope.
17: There's no way out.
7: Also, I mean, we know nowadays they have things, you know, like heat detectors, so you can't just hide it.
17: Yeah.
7: They can still find you.
17: Absolutely. What if they had dogs tracking you?
7: That,
17: guaranteed.
7: Huh?
17: They're going to find you.
7: And then dogs are like, and look at this nice house.
17: Yeah, it really sounds like something out of a cartoon from the
7: 50s,
17: right?
7: Does, right?
17: Like the criminal hides in the doghouse.
7: And how about this guy in Nashville, Tennessee? All right, so he's in the hospital. He gets discharged. And then he does what I think any one of us would do that doesn't have a ride. Steals an ambulance.
17: I was just going to say, I didn't have ambulance on my bingo card, but I was definitely thinking he's going to jack his ride.
7: Yeah. Now, the suspect, Christopher Bradford, told police the ambulance was unlocked. But the medic said, no, we locked it. And again, you know those things have GPSs on them, right?
17: Oh, yes.
7: Yeah, they were able to track him down to a gas station and took him into custody.
17: I would think as modern technology progresses, how would they ever steal? You know, in the future going forward,
7: right.
17: All of these cars have GPS. They can all do, you know, remote lockdowns of the vehicles.
7: Yeah.
17: These are all good things.
7: You know, with all the studies and surveys and everything that are done, I want to know the percentage of dumb criminals. Because it seems like there are a ton of them that are just idiots like
17: mm-hmm,
7: this
17: mm-hmm.
7: that never will get away with anything. And how many are actually geniuses at this?
17: Well, we don't know because they don't get caught.
7: Oh, that's the catch-22.
17: Right? It is. And I have a feeling for the dumb ones.
7: Yeah.
17: So often you find that they have like a long list
7: of a
17: career, right?
7: Yeah.
17: So being arrested is not, they're not as scared of it.
7: It's not a deterrent.
17: Yeah. They're not scared of that because they're like, eh, I'll get arrested and, you know, they'll go through the system or whatever.
7: Right.
17: So often they're let go for a lot of time until if and when a trial comes up. Oh, man. Dropping bombs this morning.
7: I know. Holy cow.
17: Uh-huh.
7: All right, let's talk weather because that's going to be nice today. Now, Monday, I guess, is the day, Sunday night, Monday is what we're looking to.
17: Yes. So the turn is expected late afternoon tomorrow, 2 p.m. and beyond, and that's going to give us a better idea of where Lowell is headed.
7: Yeah.
17: So we're really looking for that update to kind of determine how the rest of the weekend's going to look.
7: Yeah, I think we talked yesterday about the latitude-longitude lines.
17: Mm-hmm.
7: Longitude-wise, what we want to see is anything higher than 162. Because Kauai sits basically right on 160. So if we can keep it 162 or
17: beyond
7: like, of that,
17: please,
7: further west of that,
17: yes.
7: Then we would really like to see that. But again, to all our friends on Kauai, we are thinking of you, and we talked about it yesterday too. It's just the reminiscing, you know, when you see that and you remember Iniki, if you were through that, that's tough.
17: It is a lot, and you know, I saw like experts saying, hey, it is a different storm. We can't, you know, necessarily throw it, but you can't help being that's the reaction.
7: Yeah.
17: Like this looks too familiar.
7: Right, Eva as well. Right.
17: Mm-hmm.
7: So, yeah, definitely keeping an eye on it and keep it to KSSK all weekend. We'll keep you updated. But for today, sunny and windy, breezy, gusting up to like 36 miles per hour or even more, depending on where you're at, and a high of only 84. So it's going to be a pretty decent day out there. 78 is the current temperature right now at 614, and we got sports on deck.
18: 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New homes in Kalailoa starting in the low 600s.
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8: KSSK Radio, it's Jimmy the Geek here. Still trying to connect with Devin in the Starkey's Auto Repair Traffic Center, but I'll get you your look at traffic here. Again, the biggest slowdowns that we're seeing at this point are in the usual areas. In fact, starting to turn red here on the flow maps in that H1, H2 merge area. Most of that coming in from the west side. Big slowdown in the Fort Weaver area. Still looking green going back to Kualakutty Parkway, though, at this point. And then once you clear the Halava merge, things are green there as well. A little bit of a slowdown on the Moanalua as you approach Kaiser Hospital over in that area. But everything looking good elsewhere on the flow maps. We'll keep you updated right here on KSSK.
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8: 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You know that name? He's a member of the Giants, a young dude, and he was just a rookie last year, right? Well, he had thought about retiring after suffering an open fracture of his right ankle in late October last year. Wow. He's only 24 years old. I guess the monotony of the recovery is something that kind of weighed on him there. But he's back, and we'll see what happens for him this year. They host the Cowboys, by the way, in week one for Sunday Night Football at MetLife Stadium. So there you go. Other NFL news, remember that former NFL quarterback and ex-Fox Sports broadcaster Mark Sanchez? He is going to plead guilty to charges related to a fight and a stabbing last year. Court filings show the planned guilty plea, which is just 1 week before his trial was set to start in Indianapolis. That'll have him plead guilty. Now, the man stabbed Sanchez, he said, in self-defense. Sanchez was charged with battery and public intoxication and then fired by Fox, also being sued by the driver of this this car that he got into a fight with, or the truck. Yikes. The Arizona Cardinals and wide receiver Michael Wilson, they're agreeing to new terms here. Multiple sources reporting Wilson has gotten a 3-year $75 million extension. He's just 26 years old and was entering the final year of his contract after setting career highs in catches, yards, and touchdowns last year. And football season right around the corner. Looking so forward to that. What else? Locally, we got to talk about a couple of things at UH. First off, the Rainbow Wahine soccer team. They've just run off three straight now, if you're keeping track at home. They shut out New Mexico State 3-0 in that one yesterday at the Outrigger Noka'oi tournament. And this is amazing. Goalkeeper Kennedy Justin didn't even face a shot in the match. Wow. They're looking good right now. Congrats, Bud Nagamine and her crew. Meanwhile, the Rainbow Wahine volleyball team got its first sweep of the regular season here, beating Utah Tech. And you got some great efforts there from
7: Panarottkai, Talihakis, Chalet Reed is out with a shoulder injury, so they needed them to step up. Good news is it's not considered season-ending for Chalet Reed. By the way, Miljana Sylvester contributing 8 kills as well. So next up, the Rainbow Wahine will face undefeated Loyola Marymount. That's tonight in the Outrigger Invitational, 7 p.m. if you want to catch that. And remember the football that I told you about yesterday. Looking forward to this. 2 games on tap this weekend on your TV. Tonight on Spectrum OC16, we're going to see Punahou take on Kapolei. That Kapolei squad has looked pretty good so far this year. We'll see what will happen there. And tomorrow night, another matchup for you from the open division on your TV. That is going to be Kamehameha taking on Campbell. That game will be at Farrington since Campbell doesn't have a home field right now. So, yeah, if you want to watch that live, come down to Farrington High School. If you want to watch it on TV, tune into Spectrum OC16. All kinds of great stuff. Speaking of Spectrum, they are sponsors of Coach of the Week, and we have another Coach of the Week for you, our third one, as we've kicked it off again this season. Oh, there's the drum roll. From Iolani, it is the girls' bowling coach, Jordan Urabe. Nice job, Jordan. And the word on Jordan, very organized, which parents love to hear that, right? If your coach is keeping everything going. But also a great developmental person with the kids on the bowling squad as well. So, Jordan, congratulations. You will get a prize pack from Spectrum and, of course, be in the running for Coach of the Year as well. And remember, if you want to nominate a Coach of the Week, ILH or OIA, all you have to do is send us an email. 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Let us know the coach, the school, the sport, and the reason why you think they deserve the honor. But this is all the brainchild of Coach Larry Price almost 30 years ago, and we're keeping the legacy going. Coach of the Week, remember that email address, kssk coachoftheweek@gmail.com. All of this brought to you by our good friends at Aloha Kia. You got to go check them out. Great cars, great warranties, great service. And they've got 2 locations here on Oahu, 1 in Waipahu and 1 over by the airport. So go to alohakia.com to get all the details. And for the details on the surf, on an Aloha Friday, the best guy for that, Johnny Aloha.
0: Hey, good Aloha Friday, Jimmy. A high surf advisory remains in effect for all south and southeast facing shores. We got a small craft advisory in effect for all Hawaiian waters, and a wind advisory is also in effect. And out in the surf, Sunset Beach and Pipeline are both flat to 1, maybe an occasional 2-footer here and there. Out on the west side, Makaha is 2 to 4 feet. Here in town, Ala Moana is 3 to 5 feet with occasional bigger sets. Waikiki is 3 to 5 feet. Diamond Head's 4 to 6. Sandy Beach is 3 to 5 with some pluses, and Makapu'u is 2 to 3 feet with occasional bigger sets today. Trade winds are ramping up to 15 to 30 miles an hour plus. High tide in Honolulu this morning is at 10:45 at 2.1 feet, and the sun sets in the west at 6:45. 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
7: Big mahalo's Johnny Aloha, sun setting at 6:45 here on the South Shore. And by the way, don't forget, also tomorrow is the UH football game, the home opener against UNLV with the whiteout going on at the Ching Complex. You can watch that on TV here locally on the CW. It's Jimmy in for Moose with all your sports right here on KSSK News and Traffic coming up. In fact, let's get that traffic right now. Soren Crump is in the Starkey's Auto Repair Traffic Center. What's going on, Soren?
1: Well, so far we're looking at a decent drive this morning, seeing Aloha Friday late traffic, and it's a good beginning or good start to our long holiday weekend. H1 East is slow starting near the Kunia Interchange, and then it stays slow into Waiea, lightens up just after Aloha Stadium. The drive through town on H1 still in fantastic shape. No delays in either direction. Heading into Kalihi on H1 East and exiting onto Nimitz East. From the exit, it is 5 minutes into downtown or 21 minutes to Kalakaua in Waikiki. I'm Soren Crump with a look at traffic.
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10: Sunny skies today with a high of 84. Trades 20 to 25, gusts up to 36. Tonight, partly cloudy and windy with a low of 76.
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8: KSSK Radio, we've got the news coming up at 6:30 with hopefully the latest out of Massachusetts. That mistrial pause is set to expire here in about 1 minute. We'll see what happens. Right now, we're heading to the Starkey's Auto Repair Traffic Center with Soren Crump.
1: Well, so far, we're looking at a decent drive this morning, seeing Aloha Friday late traffic, and it's a good beginning or a good start to our long holiday weekend. H1 East is slow starting near the Kunia Interchange, and then it stays slow into Waiea, lightens up just after Aloha Stadium. The drive through town on H1 still in fantastic shape, no delays in either direction. Heading into Kalihi on H1 East and exiting onto Nimitz East. From the exit, it is 5 minutes into downtown, or 21 minutes to Kalakaua in Waikiki. I'm Soren Crump with a look at traffic.
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8: It is KSSK Radio. Happy Aloha Friday, September 4th. It is Foodie Friday as well. Jimmy the Geek alongside Mandy Suganuma, and that's a little over 2 hours away from now that somebody's going to win $100 to the Chart House Waikiki.
12: Surf or turf.
8: Or both, I guess.
12: Or both, yes. If you win, yes, you can spend it however you want.
8: Surf it and turf it. But that was the big debate of this weekend, mm-hmm. was if you had to choose one. Surf or turf?
12: I do think turf did end up.
8: It does
12: edging,
8: look like turf. I'm very surprised by that.
12: Yes.
8: Before we get to Mandy's news, instead of a birthday, how about on this date in history?
12: Okay.
8: It's a pretty big one. 24 years ago today, in 2002, a young lady by the name of Kelly Clarkson became the first winner of American Idol. Wow.
12: Okay, I'm going to say something.
8: Mm-hmm.
12: First and best.
8: I
12: still think it's true.
8: I just saw a meme thing the other day where it said, America got it right the first time.
12: Yes.
8: Right?
12: Mm-hmm.
8: So.
12: It's because she recently did her version of Golden.
8: Yes.
12: And she hit all the notes.
8: Live.
12: In their original key.
8: Live.
12: Live.
8: Unbelievable. So congratulations to Kelly, who 24 years ago today did that. And happy birthday to you if September 4th is your birthday. Right now, let's get the news from Mandy.
12: Thank you, Jimmy. So the defense filed an appeal of the judge's decision to declare a mistrial in the Lindsay Clancy murder case in Massachusetts. It looks like the mistrial pause has ended. That was at 12:30 Eastern time, although at this point there's no word from the court. Today the jury told the judge again they were hopelessly deadlocked, leading the judge to announce the mistrial. Clancy has admitted to killing her children in 2023, but pleaded not guilty by reason of insanity. 9 days after a massive flood roared through a mountain town in Nepal, two survivors have been found in the rubble. Over 1,200 people died when a glacier collapsed last week in the Himalayas, sending a wall of water crashing on the mountain town. Today, rescue teams found two survivors who had been trapped in a tunnel along the river. President Trump is demanding the Federal Reserve slash rates, or else he'll cut off trade with countries the U.S. has trade deficits with. He made the ultimatum in a Truth Social post reacting to a stronger-than-expected monthly jobs report. He told the central bank and its chairman, Kevin Warsh, to get smart and cut rates. A new congressional map aimed at helping Republicans in Missouri has been tossed out by the state Supreme Court. The court ordered the previous maps to be put back into effect for November's election. The ruling temporarily blocks Republican efforts to gain a House seat in the Kansas City area. Finally, the roadways are starting to get packed with travelers heading to their Labor Day holiday weekend destinations. Airports will also be extremely busy, with the TSA expecting to screen more than 17 million people by the end of next Wednesday. According to AAA, the most popular destinations this year include Seattle, Orlando, Florida, Boston, Denver, and New York City. KSSK News Time, it's 6:34. Let's check in on what's happening on Wall Street.
8: Yeah, Wall Street continues to be down this morning, although not as much as when we first woke up. Now we're only down 256 points instead of the 340 we were earlier. The current number is 53,429. Mandy, what's happening around here?
12: Well, Jimmy, Hurricane Lowell is set to remain a major hurricane through the weekend. According to the National Hurricane Center, the storm is currently 595 miles south of Lihue and a Category 3, packing winds of 125 miles per hour. Lowell is expected to make a major turn this weekend and head towards the state, passing the islands sometime early next week. Ahead of possible impacts from three tropical cyclones, Governor Josh Green is declaring a statewide emergency. The order covers Lowell, Carina, and Marie and remains in effect through November 1st. The state is sending six high water vehicles to Kauai and activating the Hawaii National Guard. Forecasters say Lowell could bring high surf, storm surge, wind, and heavy rain to Kauai County on Monday. The FBI is investigating whether a Maui police officer accused of rape victimized others while on duty. An indictment accuses Devin Schupner of sexually assaulting a woman after she crashed her car in May 2025. Maui prosecutors are seeking potential victims and witnesses. Schupner is scheduled to enter a plea today. NOAA is offering up to $20,000 for tips in an endangered Hawaiian monk seal's death. The female seal, identified as RU-68, was found dead on a Molokai shoreline on August 20th. Officials say preliminary necropsy evidence shows the seal died from blunt force trauma on August 17th or 18th. The reward is available for information leading to a criminal conviction or civil penalty. Finally, Hawaii's COVID-19 positivity rate is rising. The health department is reporting a 9% statewide rate and an average of 18 cases per day. The CDC ranks Hawaii's wastewater viral activity as high, while state officials recommend updated vaccines for residents 6 months and older. KSSK News Time, it's 6:36.
8: All right, some entertainment news for you. Song of the summer. What do you think?
12: As soon as you asked me that, my mind went blank. You know, when you're like...
8: Nothing!
12: I mean, there's been a lot of great songs. Olivia Dean.
8: Yeah, I would have gone with maybe Choosing Texas.
12: Oh, that's another good one. Okay. Are either of us right?
8: According to some of the streaming services, Ariana Grande's Hate That I Made You Love Me was the most streamed song of the summer.
12: Huh. Okay. I don't know that song.
8: I think I've heard the hook, but I haven't really dug into it. Choosing Texas, obviously a big summer anthem. The streaming services say they praise it for going viral on social media.
12: Okay.
8: That kind of really helped it.
12: I just recently watched the music video for it.
8: Oh.
12: Because I didn't know what she looks like.
8: Right.
12: And, it's cute.
8: Shakira and Burna Boy's Die Die was another big one. Do you know that one? No?
12: Mm-mm.
8: Okay. And Olivia Dean, I guess, had a song with Sam Fender called Rain Me In. And that one was pretty big, too.
12: I like her. Her album is great.
8: I haven't heard... I've only heard the two songs, but they're both phenomenal.
12: I've listened to the whole album, and then I even went back to her last album, too. I really like her.
8: Yeah.
12: Yes.
7: Great voice and just the vibe of it, right?
12: Her whole vibe. Agreed. Yeah. Yes. She's beautiful. Like the vibe. Like the videos.
7: I know it's not a full apples to apples comparison, but it gives me a Sade vibe from when she first came out in the 80s.
12: Yeah.
7: Right?
12: Just very different from what is popular right now. Yeah. So I like that. She has 100%. Her own thing.
7: Mm-hmm. And by the way, if you were a big fan of the Soul Train Awards that have been on a 3-year pause, good news, they're coming back.
12: Okay.
7: Friday, November 27th, you'll get to see this. It's going to be simulcast on CBS and then air on BET, VH1.
12: I think that's Black Friday this year, too. I think Thanksgiving falls on the last weekend of November this year.
7: That sounds right.
12: Uh-huh. Okay.
7: Yeah, okay. They're going to be taping it in Chicago, of course, which is where the legendary Don Cornelius first launched Soul Train more than 50 years ago.
12: Wow.
7: Unbelievable.
12: I love watching classic clips and all the dancing.
7: Oh, yeah.
12: From that time. And the clothes.
7: And the clothes.
12: And the music. The music was fantastic. Oh, yeah. The clothes, well, it was a fun time.
7: Can you really like any of the clothes? I mean, even for us, like growing up in the 80s and even in the 90s, like, would you wear any of that again?
12: There is probably a piece or three, maybe, but most of it is pretty hilarious.
7: Yeah.
12: It's entertaining.
7: I could find my 28-inch waist Z Cavaricis.
12: Yeah.
7: See if those still fit. All right, our weather today is going to be perfect. And this is, you and I have had this same conversation. This is our third time now in the last month.
12: Yes.
7: Where we're looking at a storm that's approaching as we go into the weekend. But we're looking at that Friday as like, the weather is going to be perfect today.
12: We always hear, right, the calm before the storm.
7: Right.
12: And that was no exception for the last few storms and today.
7: Mm-hmm.
12: Beautiful weather.
7: Here we are. Sunny and windy is all they've got in the forecast for us today. Because the windy part is the trade winds, 20 to 25 steady, gusting to 36 plus, depending on where you're at. And the high's only 84. So with all of that put together, it's an absolutely beautiful day. It is currently 78 degrees here in Honolulu at 640. Coming up in about 10 minutes, what we've been watching on the streaming services.
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7: Yes, it's Skate Radio, it's Jimmy the Geek, and just after the traffic, going to talk to Neil Schoen from Journey. Remember, their three shows in Hawaii, their final three shows in Hawaii, kick off this weekend. We'll do that right after the traffic, and that is being handled by Soren Crump and the Starkey's Auto Repair Traffic Center.
19: Well, we're still looking at a decent drive this morning. The leeward coast is free and clear through Nanakuli on Farrington. It starts to slow, though, if you're hopping onto the H1 East just after Kualakai Parkway, but it stays slow at a steady even pace into Pearl City. The zip lane, that's open and moving freely. No trouble there. The northbound side of Fort Weaver starting to slow down just a bit. Starting at Geiger, it'll stay slow to H1. Kunio Road in fantastic shape. So is H2. And Moanalua heading east. 6 minutes from H3 to the Middle Street Merge. I'm Soren Crump with a look at traffic.
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7: It is KSSK Radio with Jimmy the Geek, and as I mentioned, Neil Schoen from Journey on the line with us. Excited and sad to talk to Neil because excited because Journey is one of my favorite bands of all time, but sad because their final three concerts here in Hawaii start tomorrow, the 5th, 6th, and 8th. Journey at the Blaisdell Arena. Neil, how you doing, buddy?
2: I'm doing good, Jimmy. How are you?
7: Well, like I said, excited and sad.
2: Well, don't be sad. The music lives on, and I'm always going
7: to
2: be there.
7: You know, it totally does live on. You're right. And we'll get to that in a second. I want to get to the early beginnings because one of your very first gigs as Journey was right here in Hawaii back in 1974 at the Diamond Head Crater Festival. Looking back, what do you remember about those moments of being such a young band and performing in front of such a huge crowd?
2: Well, you know, I knew what to expect. I didn't know that Journey was, our second gig was going to be at the Diamond Head Crater Festival New Year's Day of 74, but I had played previously a few times with Carlos Santana, mm-hmm. when I joined the Santana band, and we stayed at the Otani Mansion.

0: Led Zeppelin and all that, a mixture of all of it. It's kind of like Cajun soup, you know?
1: So you guys had several albums, and each album kind of had one or two hits on it. But then in 1981, a little album called Escape came out and really blew you guys up. I mean, you know, Don't Stop Believing, Who's Crying Now, Stone in Love, Open Arms, huge, huge hits. What do you remember about those moments when you really started to take off as Journey?
0: Well, I mean, honest to God, we were very big even before Escape. While Greg was still in a band, we were selling, you know, three times platinum. You know, even though there was not a huge bona fide hit that the corporation, Sony or Columbia, would call a hit, you know, those songs were going down like they were hits. And so to me, they were real hits no matter what.
1: Right.
0: The audience is what tells you if it's a hit or not. It's not really a record label guy, but the stage was set for Jonathan to come into the band, is all I'm saying. And then we took it a step further and wrote some amazing songs together. And so the longevity in the music is still hanging in there, and it has become quite a legacy with our fans and new fans, younger generation.
1: Yeah, for sure. We'll talk more with Neil Schon right here on the radio today as we get ready for Journey's final three shows. Again, tomorrow night, Sunday night, and then Tuesday night will be the last one here in Honolulu. Journey live at the Blaisdell. Remember, you can get your tickets at Ticketmaster.com, or if you want to save the Ticketmaster service fees, just go down to the Blaisdell box office and get them there. KSSK Radio, why don't we play a Journey song? And this one, takes me back to seventh grade dance in the gym. Girls on one side, boys on the other side. Here's Open Arms on KSSK. Love.

0: music. And that means it's time for us to tell you what we've been streaming and what we're looking forward to this weekend on the streaming services or in the movie theaters, wherever you happen to go watch your films.
1: Uh-huh.
0: We'll start with Mandy Suganuma. What have you been watching and what are you looking forward to?
1: Okay, last week I continued my MCU quest. I'm into season 2 of Daredevil. That is on Disney Plus. That season introduces John Bernthal's The Punisher.
0: Oh, yeah,
1: so
0: that's right.
1: He's pretty dark and dangerous. So I'm watching that. It's kind of in the background.
0: He's kind of the perfect guy to play that character,
1: really
0: too.
1: He really is. I can't really think of many others who could, hit that note so perfectly. Now, one of the things I watched last week was a documentary that's new to Netflix. It was number one on series this week.
0: Wow.
1: It's called Death of a Pastor's Wife.
0: Oh, yeah.
1: So it's a three-part series.
0: I think this is the one that Tracy told me made her very mad.
1: It'll make you very mad. It covers the life and the tragic death of this young woman named Micah Miller, who took her own life 2 years ago. And it sort of follows the path of her, I guess, widowed husband, because they were still married when she passed. Coercive control. He was very domineering, stalking. He made some very questionable statements during his sermons, which are all over the internet. And that's probably what made Tracy mad. So that one is a three-part series, and it's pretty upsetting. Sad. Beautiful young woman. Shouldn't have happened. Now, the other thing I watched last week, nobody recommended it to me. I found it all on my own. It's this movie nobody's ever heard of from this director, Quentin Tarantino. I know, nobody's heard of him either. It's called Once Upon a Time in Hollywood.
0: Yes. Finally.
1: Yes, I did watch it. Leo DiCaprio, Brad Pitt, Leo plays an actor who's sort of fading in the background. Brad Pitt plays his stuntman.
0: Mm-hmm.
1: So, and it's all set with the background of the Manson family murders.
0: Right,
1: 1969 Hollywood.
0: There's a lot of intertwining with that.
1: There is. A lot of big cameos. You're like, wow, I know that person. There's some really... Margot Robbie's in it as well. She plays Sharon Tate, you know? So it's a fictionalized version of what happened with that. It was very good. Very entertaining. Now, as far as what I'm looking forward to, I'm going to keep on the MCU. I don't know what it'll be this week, but I'm definitely going to give it a watch. And then there's this other documentary series I saw on HBO.
0: Mm-hmm.
1: Hang on, I've got to look up. What is it called? Oh, Monsters of God.
0: Huh?
1: So these guys, this is the underworld of reptile smuggling.
0: Oh.
1: Worth billions of dollars.
0: Right.
1: It's 5 parts. It just wrapped up on HBO, so all of it is out at once, and now I can watch it in a row. So, Monsters of God.
0: A documentary about reptile smuggling.
1: I will watch documentaries on the weirdest things, but this one looks pretty good, and I'm going to give it a watch. HBO Max, Monsters of God.
0: Okay, sounds interesting. All right, so last weekend, we told you about a thing we watched, a series called Last One Laughing UK. Now, we told you before about we had watched a Canadian version of that where Tom Green was one of the people involved. The basic premise is this. They take a whole bunch of comedians, throw them in a room together for 6 hours, a completely locked room, and you're not allowed to laugh. And, of course, they're comedians. They're trying to make each other laugh.
1: Mm-hmm.
0: And so there's the funniness about it, right, is watching these people try to make each other laugh and them trying not to laugh. One of the best examples in this UK one, I sent you the clip of this. I can't remember her name, this comedian lady who just does this dry reading of Dylan Thomas's Do Not Go Gentle Into That Good Night.
1: Yes.
0: But every 10 seconds or so, little flatulence happens. I mean, it's so silly but and simple but hilarious the way she delivered it. Just stuff like that. And so to see all these people trying not to laugh, it's hilarious. So the person who is the last one standing in it wins the money for their charity and all that. Last One Laughing, that's on Amazon. The other thing we were watching was The Hunting Party, and we're continuing to watch that one. This is very interesting. And every episode deals with a new person. So it's all these people that escaped from this maximum security prison that was top secret. Nobody knew about it. It was hidden underground in an old missile silo, but there's an explosion and all these people escape.
1: Con Air Underground.
0: Yeah.
1: Okay.
0: But each episode deals with them trying to track down a new person and all of the things of their history as to why they were in that prison.
1: Uh-huh.
0: Very interesting. The Hunting Party, that's on Netflix. We continue to watch Reacher, but they're only dropping those one a week. Frustrating.
1: See, Monsters of God, I saw it.
0: Yeah.
1: I waited till all five episodes were out.
0: Now, what we're looking forward to, I just saw this last night that Disney Plus has dropped. Mandalorian and Grogu is now available on Disney Plus. I know I've heard a lot of negative stuff out there about it when it was in the theaters. But look, man, I'm a Star Wars nerd. I'm going to have to watch it. It doesn't matter how bad you say it. And to be honest with you, a lot of even the other like tertiary series that they've done that I've watched that people didn't like, I liked it. Because it's Star Wars.
1: I'm the same with the world of Game of Thrones. Same thing.
0: Right.
1: I'm going to watch it. Doesn't matter.
0: It's Baby Yoda.
1: Yeah.
0: I'm going to watch it. So that's available now on Disney Plus if you have that. Disney Plus has some other things. There's a new series called Adults as well. I've seen small trailers for it. It looks kind of interesting. You know, it's obviously a very young group of adults.
1: Yes.
0: As they're becoming adults. I don't know. We'll see.
1: Disney Plus has really opened up their library.
0: There is so much to watch.
1: So I've been, you know, wading through. At times, it's almost too much. And I'm like, I don't know what to go to next, you know.
0: All I know is we won't be here on Monday, obviously, because of the holiday. But come Tuesday, if I come in and tell you thumbs down on Mandalorian and Grogu, then you know it's bad.
1: Whoa.
0: You know it's bad. That's all the things that we've been watching and what we're looking forward to. You can comment as well. 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
1: Your results
0: may vary.
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16: Aloha. Good morning. Normal slowing out there for the most part. There was a crash or a stall reported just east of H2 on H1. Looks like a little bit of backup there coming out of Waipahu and approaching the H2 merge, but otherwise things seem to be pretty quiet out there. Regular slowing heading into the Middle Street merge, but there was something reported on Mauna Loa as well before you make it to Pu'uloa, a little closer to Tripler. And that's caused some additional slowing there all the way through Fort Shafter. It's going to stay slow until you get through the Middle Street merge. And it actually backs up all the way back at the H1 crossover to Mauna Loa townbound. So you can see some folks lining up there as you go past the stadium. Otherwise, westbound into town looking good. Just a little pocket of slowing crossing Wailea. I'm Devin Hennessy with your traffic.
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0: It is KSSK Radio on your Friday, September 4th. It's Aloha Friday and it's Foodie Friday. Jimmy the Geek here alongside Mandy Suganuma. And before we get to the news, there's a lot going on, obviously, in Massachusetts right now. There's a lot going on here with at least one hurricane. And another one, and then another thing over there.
1: Uh-huh.
0: So a lot to talk about. But first, how about a birthday? And I left her all to herself because she's that special.
1: Okay.
0: In fact, I like to make fun of our newswire service sometimes. In the descriptions here, I mean, all these people, it's like actor, actor, musician, actor, TV radio personality. For her, global icon.
1: Okay.
0: Somebody's a big fan of Beyonce.
1: Oh yeah. That's not untrue though. I would categorize her as a global icon. Yes.
0: Destiny's Child, obviously starting off there and then doing all the solo stuff, acting as well.
1: Yes. She was Foxy Cleopatra, her best role ever.
0: Best role ever.
1: Uh-huh.
0: In the Austin Powers movies.
1: Yep, the third one.
0: That was the Goldmember movie, right?
1: Yes. And she was in Dreamgirls.
0: Yep.
1: She sang really well in that.
0: She was in Pink Panther?
1: Yes.
0: Yeah, amazing. But yes, global icon will go with that, but I think whoever wrote this is showing their bias.
1: Sure.
0: If you will. Beyonce is 45 years old today.
1: Wow.
0: Not bad.
1: Okay.
0: Happy birthday, B, and happy birthday to you if September 4th is your birthday. Right now, here's Mandy with your news.
1: All right, Jimmy. So we've been following it since it was announced at about 5:30 local time. The defense has filed an appeal of the judge's decision to declare a mistrial in the murder case of Lindsay Clancy in Massachusetts. So today, the jury told the judge once again they're hopelessly deadlocked, leading the judge to announce the mistrial. So then Clancy's lawyer, Reddington, asked for a stay to file an appeal with their Supreme Court to sort of overrule the judge's declaration of a mistrial. So far, that appeal has been filed, and the judge has not yet ruled either way, so we're kind of waiting to see what happens with that. President Trump's efforts to restrict mail-in voting is running up against election deadlines. North Carolina will be the first state to begin sending out absentee ballots. Trump has ordered the U.S. Postal Service to verify who's eligible to vote by mail, but a current court order is keeping that rule from going into effect. The government's monthly jobs report is out, and it's beating expectations. The Labor Department's Bureau of Labor Statistics reports non-farm payroll employment jumped by 162,000 last month. That's well above the 53,000 most analysts had predicted. Gas prices are at record highs for this time of year as Labor Day weekend travelers take to the roads. According to AAA, the national average is just over $4.14 today. Last week, prices were right around $4.08, while a year ago, the national average sat at $3.20 a gallon. The release date for Sean Diddy Combs is being moved up slightly again. Combs was originally sentenced to 4 years after being convicted of prostitution-related charges. He's now expected to be released February 5th, 2028. That's about 2 weeks earlier than the most recent estimate. Finally, Spider-Man Brand New Day is expected to swing to the top of the box office for a sixth straight time. The fourth installment in the Tom Holland-led franchise is projected to make between $13 and $18 million this weekend. KSSK News Time, it's 7:05. Let's find out what's happening on the markets.
0: And the market is down. There's some speculation that the Fed could do another rate hike soon, I think. So that's why market's a little wimpy today. It's down 275 points at 53,410. Mandy, what's going on around here?
1: Well, Jimmy, Hurricane Lowell is approaching the same region where previous storms Dot and Iniki turned toward Kauai. Those are the only hurricanes in modern history to make direct landfall on the state. After slowing south of the islands, forecasters expect Lowell to turn northwest and north tomorrow evening. One forecast shows it possibly skimming Niihau. SNAP recipients hit hard by Tropical Storm Lala will start receiving automatic SNAP benefit replacements as soon as today. The Hawaii Department of Human Services has implemented an automated mass replacement for households on Hawaii Island, Oahu, and West Maui. The value will be equal to 45% of the August benefits for each household affected. Two people are hurt after a fire yesterday in Nanakuli. It happened just after 2 a.m. on a property on Farrington Highway. A woman in her 60s was treated for severe burns and taken to a hospital in critical condition, while a man in his 60s was hospitalized in serious condition. There's no word on what caused the fire. Finally, the Honolulu Planning Commission is delaying a zoning decision on Amazon's proposed fulfillment center until November 18th. The more than $600 million project would include a five-story warehouse spanning 2.8 million square feet. Amazon needs approval to raise the property's height limit from 60 to 100 feet. KSSK News Time, it's 7:07.
0: All right, and just breaking, by the way, as you were on the air, the judge over there in Plymouth, Massachusetts, has now issued a recess. They are in recess until 2 p.m. Eastern, which is 8 a.m. our time.
1: So they got another hour for
0: right,
1: now.
0: So they had the 1 hour to file the stay and then now, or the appeal, and now they'll be in recess until 2 o'clock. So we'll keep you updated on that. Let's talk some entertainment news and a really cool thing that I don't know chicken or the egg here, but I did see this immediately in the aftermath of Dolly Parton's passing. People on social media were saying this needs to happen, and that is making September 25th Dolly Parton Day.
1: But why that date?
0: 9/25.
1: I like it. Huh? Yeah, I
0: not
1: like
0: bad.
1: That.
0: Apparently, California listened to the internet. Because they are making it happen. They passed an ordinance officially designating September 25th as Dolly Parton Day. And they say that more in California alone, more than 182,000 children currently enrolled in Dolly's Imagination Library program, which provides free books to children. In fact, California, one of the first states to make bilingual books available through the program as well. So,
1: gosh, that's amazing. I mean, how many children, and that's just one state.
0: Right.
1: And she did this nationwide for decades at
0: so,
1: this point.
0: All you other states out there, 925.
1: 925.
0: What a way to make a living. Tom Hardy is going to continue to make a living. We talked about this before. There were some rumors. Now it is official. Mobland Season 3 will feature Tom Hardy in it as well.
1: Oh, I got it. I got to re-add that back into what I'm going to watch.
0: Bygones are bygones, I guess.
1: Yeah, I watched season one, but I did not watch season two. I kind of just too
0: many
1: other
0: things. But
1: you
0: said season one was really good,
1: though. It
0: was
1: really good, yes.
0: Okay.
1: Pierce Brosnan is the head of the mob family.
0: Wow.
1: Helen Mirren plays his wife, and Tom Hardy's kind of like their fixer.
0: Okay, well,
1: yes.
0: The beef, if you will, was between Pierce and Helen and Tom.
1: Yes.
0: Tom, who was notably late, held up shootings, and was not apologetic for it.
1: And Pierce is a longtime professional.
0: Yes.
1: Who found that inexcusable.
0: Now, Helen, according to the reports, was the peacemaker here.
1: Okay.
0: Wanted Tom to stay on, and so they have made it happen. It is official. And we'll look forward to that on Paramount Plus.
1: I mean, he was the star of the
0: show. If you happen to have Paramount Plus.
1: He was the star of the show. I don't know if they could take him out. He was like the main dude.
0: But I don't have Paramount Plus.
1: I got you. Shh. I got you.
0: Shh.
1: I got
0: Don't tell anybody.
1: Okay.
0: But what we will tell everybody about is Mandy's Munchies this Sunday.
1: Yes.
0: That's at the Pearl City Shopping Center from 10 a.m. to 2:30 p.m. And excited about the mochi brownies. We got to try those recently.
1: So the last event I did was the mochi event at Pearl City Shopping Center. And I think by 10:15, they were
0: gone.
1: So I was like, I have to make them again. So I will have them this Sunday.
0: Mochi
1: sure.
0: brownies. But get there early. Because you heard her that last time by 10:15, gone. The other thing we're excited about is the new pretzels. Specifically, the Pickly Pretzels.
1: Yes.
0: Great name, by the way.
1: Thank you.
0: Love that name.
1: Fun.
0: We got to try those yesterday, and I'm going to throw out this pro tip, because they were really good. But if you're really trying to get the pickly flavor out of them, here's my pro tip. Don't just bite it You got to almost treat it like it's a lollipop. Right? You got to get the flavor off of there, and it really accentuates. And then, boom, bite it.
1: Okay.
0: And now, get the crunch.
1: Part of the reason why I wanted you guys to try it, too, is, you know, when you try something too much and you're like, I don't know. I just can't even judge anymore. That's what was happening to me when I made that test batch. So I was like, I can't tell.
0: I'm over-pickled.
1: Is it not?
0: I don't know. It's a great pickle flavor.
1: Okay.
0: And then if you want to go the other route, the sweet route, she's got the salted caramel pretzels, which were delicious as well.
1: I like those. So, I do.
0: A little bit of everything for you there. And still yet the BTS Oreo cookies and cream cupcakes and cereal bites.
1: Yes.
0: I don't know how you're still even finding those BTS Oreos.
1: Oh, I have a funny story about that I'll share with you later.
0: She's got a supplier?
1: I do.
0: What's going on there? Okay. But check her out again. That's at the Pearl City Shopping Center. That's this Sunday, 10 a.m. to 2:30. But get there early.
1: Yes.
0: I mean,
1: and it'll be downstairs near Grand Chinese Restaurant.
0: Oh, so you got the covered.
1: Yes.
0: Ah, perfect.
1: I know. Last month at the Mochi Festival, I just set up my tent and it started to rain. I was like, of course.
0: Phew.
1: Of course. So
0: don't rain on the brownies.
1: Yeah, we're downstairs this
0: time. Okay, good. Gotta protect those brownies. All right, today, you won't have to worry about that because the forecast today calling for sunny and windy, and that's it.
1: Yeah.
0: Does it look okay?
1: There's
0: no showers in the forecast.
1: Nothing yet.
0: Okay. High of 84. Trade winds, though. This is where it really helps. Trade winds steady 20 to 25, gusting to 36 plus, depending on where you're at. If you're in those downslope areas, you could see 40 plus gusts.
1: It's crazy because before Hurricane or Tropical Storm Fausto, and then we had Lala, and then there was Moke. This is what the forecast was like before each of those storms kind of came near. So another beautiful day.
0: Man, I forgot about Fausto.
1: Yes.
0: It's been so long.
1: It was the first of this chain that's been coming toward us.
0: I know. Super El Nino. Currently 79 degrees here in Honolulu on your Aloha Friday. Mike Evans is on the way.
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16: Well, hello there. Aloha and good morning. Things are looking a lot better through Waipahu and Pearl City. The situation just east of H2 has cleared and things are returning to normal. Very light flow right now from the leeward shore. No problems coming down at either. Once you get a little closer to town on H1 near the airport and on Moanalua, well, all the way back at Red Hill, you got some slowing heading down into the Middle Street merge from either of those spots. And then through town, past the Like'e'like, it's just a little bit crowded. Westbound also crowded, crossing Waialae and getting closer to University coming out of Kaimuki. No problems up and over the Ko'olau, out windward, just the regular slowing starting up in the usual spots. I'm Devin Hennessy with your traffic.
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0: 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And before the 7:30 news, but after Mike Evans, we'll have our conversation. We'll continue our conversation with Neil Schoen of Journey. All right, now, let's head on the road and check in with our buddy Mike. Happy Aloha Friday, Mike.
31: Hey, happy Aloha Friday, Hawaii. Boy, another hurricane on you guys. Man, when will it stop? Everybody be safe out there. So yesterday, I gave you five names of stars that got their big break in very weird ways. Today, the other five in the top 10 strangest breaks that led to stardom and a change of their lives. Mel Gibson was actually just accompanying a friend to an open audition for a very small part that resulted in Mel being asked by an agent to read for an even smaller part. They didn't have enough actors. He got the part. He never looked back. Right place, right time. And boy, his life changed. Shia LaBeouf. So Shia was having breakfast at a Hollywood Boulevard coffee shop. When he left, he noticed a business card on the ground. He picked up the business card, and it was a business card belonging to an agent. He called the agent, told the agent he found his business card, and asked if he would meet him. Well, the agent sort of begrudgingly said yes, but they met, and you know what happened. Shia LaBeouf became a star. Steve Buscemi. Steve was a New York City fireman performing free in a very small play on weekends with just a few lines. An agent went to the play to see one of the main actors in the play. The agent saw Steve Buscemi and told Steve that he had a very unique face, and while he could never be a star, he had a face that might get some work as a character actor. And now you know the rest of that story. How about Ashton Kutcher? Ashton Kutcher was studying engineering when he struck up a conversation in a bar with a guy. They got along, asked him what he did. The guy said he was an agent. And the agent said, Ashton, maybe you should come in and do some auditions for some side work. Well, Ashton said he was too busy with his homework. But after several offers to get him some gigs, Ashton finally agreed, went from engineering school to TV commercials to being a TV star, all within about 18 months of meeting the guy in the bar. And finally, Pamela Anderson. Pamela Anderson was born in Canada, living in Canada, and a huge Canadian football fan. When the unknown Pamela Anderson was at a game, the stadium camera was panning the stands and it put her picture on the Jumbotron. When the camera focused a close-up on her, an executive of a huge Canadian beer company at the game saw her on the Jumbotron, tracked her down, and signed her to do the beer company TV commercials. How about that? I love those stories. Real quick, movie nugget opening today everywhere is a movie called Onslaught. Like last week's movie that opened called The Dog Stars, not for me. Hey, if you're going to a movie, how about Spider-Man or Coyote versus Acme or Odyssey? I mean, you know how great they are. Also, in some theaters, Cars, the 20th anniversary. Great animated film. Wow. Hey, have a great Labor Day weekend. Take care of yourselves. Be safe. And we'll do it again on Tuesday. On Tuesday. Mike Evans, aloha, hui ho.
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0: KSSK Radio, it is Jimmy the Geek here on your Aloha Friday, continuing our conversation with Neil Schoen of Journey. Of course, Journey doing their final three shows here in Hawaii starting tomorrow night at the Blaisdell. So tomorrow, Sunday, and then Tuesday. When we were talking with you earlier, Neil, you mentioned the fact that the younger audience is really starting to get into Journey, and that's kind of surprising you. I remember when my son was in high school, yeah, so he was 17, he used a Journey song, and not by me telling him, he used Keep on Running for his final run around the bases with the baseball team. And I'm just curious, Neil, why do you think this younger generation is really starting to get into Journey?
4: I would say probably their folks, their parents. You know, the young kids that we bring in front of the stage near the end of the show usually come down with their parents and they know every lyric.
0: Yeah.
4: They're like 5, 6, 7. You know, they're very, very young. And they like to rock, man. They just like to rock.
0: That has got to be so cool to see, though, as an artist, that, you know, the generational thing.
4: Definitely. I never imagined that it would, you know, continue to be so successful. And that it's an absolute, you know, dream that you could be this successful for this long and that the music is etched in stone, basically, and become, you know, just, it's a classic.
0: What's really interesting is it's been almost 20 years since Arnel Pineda joined the group. I find that hard to believe that it's been that long, but the story of you discovering him on YouTube is such a fate/destiny thing. What do you remember about those early moments of discovering him and how you made that happen?
4: We had gone through, when we did one of our last albums, Raised on Radio, before we did Trial by Fire with C. Perry, and he was producing a record, and he didn't like the way our original rhythm section sounded. He wanted to get a new rhythm section, in which that did end up happening. We had to audition people. And so we auditioned at least 50 drummers from all over the world, the greatest drummers in the world.
0: Wow.
4: And it was really costly. And it, what was crazy is you fly somebody in from, you know, somewhere else in the world, and you would know within the first 3 minutes if it was clicking or not. And so I thought to myself, and we needed to find a lead vocalist. I said, I need to find a different way of finding a vocalist. And so I had heard about YouTube, and I liked the idea of that everything was just kind of recorded with a cell phone. Because if you put out the word, you were naturally going to get a portfolio, pictures, you know, a produced song or two, and you don't know what's real or what's not. And so I scoured the internet. I searched the world. And the second day, I became very frustrated because I was not finding anyone. I found some really great R&B singers, which Steve Perry had in his voice, you know, that R&B influence. But they were singing over very soft R&B type music. It wasn't rocky. Mm-hmm. And I could tell by the timbre in their voice and how softly they sang that they wouldn't really be able to project over Journey, because Journey is a powerful band. And so I went out for a motorcycle ride, because I rode bikes back then to clear my head and get away from the computer. And I came back from the ride, and this link just kind of came up out of nowhere. And it happened to be Arnel Pineda, and he was singing a song by a Chicago band, Survivor.
0: Yeah, that's hard to sing.
4: Yeah. And so this song was a difficult song to sing. And I heard his voice and I went, wow, this guy's got some serious pipes. And I followed it back to a website that somebody had built for him. And he was in a band called The Zoo. And it's, the stuff is still up. People can go back and watch what I watched. Mm-hmm. But he did amazing versions of Zeppelin, Aerosmith,
0: wow,
4: Sting, Heart, Journey. Journey was one of the last clips I listened to when I listened to everything he was singing. And I was really like quite blown away that he could do all of that and sound so close.
0: We'll continue our conversation with Neil Schoen a little bit later here on KSSK, but mahalo to Neil for talking to us. And again, Journey, the three final shows in Hawaii. They've been doing it since 1974 here in Hawaii, with over 30 shows here on Oahu alone in their history. But the final three start tomorrow. So you've got Saturday show, you've got a Sunday show, and then Tuesday the 8th will be the final show for Journey here in Hawaii. If you want to get tickets, remember, you can go to Ticketmaster.com. 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But don't miss Journey here in Hawaii, because these are the final shows.
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5: Sunny skies today with a high of 84. Trades 20 to 25, gusts up to 36. Tonight, partly cloudy and windy with a low of 76.
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17: Well, hello there. Aloha and good morning. Things are looking a lot better through Waipahu and Pearl City. The situation just east of H2 has cleared and things are returning to normal. Very light flow right now from the leeward shore. No problems coming down at either. Once you get a little closer to town on H1 near the airport and on Moanalua, well, all the way back at Red Hill, you got some slowing heading down into the Middle Street merge from either of those spots. And then through town, past the Like'e'like, it's just a little bit crowded. Westbound also crowded, crossing Waialae and getting closer to University coming out of Kaimuki. No problems up and over the Ko'olau, out windward, just the regular slowing starting up in the usual spots. I'm Devin Hennessy with your traffic.
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19: Oh, yes, that first prize from Chart House Waikiki coming up next hour.
0: That's right, about an hour and 15 minutes away from right now, somebody's going to win that $100 to that. You got Jimmy the Geek along with Mandy Suganuman. Before she gives you the news, got a couple of birthdays for dudes in their 60s, very different personalities, I would say. First guy is a TV and radio personality. You know him as the host of Loveline and Celebrity Rehab.
19: Ah, Dr. Drew.
0: Dr. Drew Pinsky.
19: Mm-hmm.
0: And he can be a little bit funny.
19: Yeah.
0: But not as funny as the other guy.
19: Okay.
0: This guy is part of the Wayans family and was in Living Color with his brothers.
19: Okay, that's a lot of them.
0: Okay, there's a lot. Let me narrow it down. He was in Mo Money and The Last Boy Scout.
19: Oh, then it's Damon Wayans.
0: Damon Wayans.
19: Last Boy Scout with him and Bruce Willis is a hilarious
0: movie. That's a great movie. Uh-huh.
19: That was a good one.
0: I haven't seen that in forever. I need me to watch neither. That one again, right? Damon is 66. Drew is 68. So happy birthday to both of them and to you if September 4th is your birthday. Right now, Mandy, they've got about a half an hour left in this recess in Plymouth, Massachusetts. What's the latest over there?
19: Well, the defense has filed an appeal of the judge's decision to declare a mistrial in the Lindsay Clancy triple murder case in Massachusetts. Today, the jury told the judge once again they were hopelessly deadlocked, leading the judge to announce the mistrial. That led the defense to file the appeal with the Supreme Court there so that the judge doesn't declare a mistrial, and we're waiting on that decision. Clancy admitted to killing her three children in 2023 but pleaded not guilty by reason of insanity. 9 days after a massive flood roared through a mountain town in Nepal, two survivors have been found in the rubble. Over 1,200 people died when a glacier collapsed last week in the Himalayas, sending a wall of water crashing on the mountain town. Today, rescue crews found two survivors who had been trapped in a tunnel along the river. President Trump is demanding the Federal Reserve slash rates, or else he'll cut off trade with countries the U.S. has trade deficits with. He made the ultimatum in a Truth Social post reacting to a stronger-than-expected monthly jobs report. He told the central bank and its chairman, Kevin Warsh, to get smart and cut rates. A new congressional map aimed at helping Republicans in Missouri has been tossed out by the state Supreme Court. The court ordered the previous maps to be put back into effect for November's election. The ruling temporarily blocks Republican efforts to gain a House seat in the Kansas City area. Finally, the roadways are starting to get packed with travelers heading to their Labor Day holiday weekend destinations. Airports will also be extremely busy, with the TSA expecting to screen more than 17 million people by the end of next Wednesday. According to AAA, the most popular destinations this year include Seattle, Orlando, Florida, Boston, Denver, and New York City. KSSK News Time, it's 7:35. Jimmy, what's going on the markets?
0: Do you want the Dow Jones Industrial Average, or do you want the one that's popped up on the side here on trending tickers, Lululemon? Do you want to know what that's doing right now?
19: I'm going to pass on the Lululemon.
0: Why is that on my trending tickers? Anyway, the Dow completely, as a whole, not including Lululemon by itself, is down 298 points right now. And it's been down, and this has to do with what you were just talking about with President Trump. Yeah, the jobs numbers were good, but the Fed uses that as kind of a data point to say, are we going to do a rate hike? And it's kind of trending that way for them, that they would do a rate hike coming up. And he doesn't want that. So now there's a little battle going on there, and the Dow doesn't like that. So 53,387 is the current number. All right, Mandy, what's happening with Lowell?
19: Okay, well, Hurricane Lowell is set to remain a major hurricane through the weekend. According to the National Hurricane Center, the storm is about 595 miles south of Lihue and a Category 3, packing winds of 125 miles per hour. The latest update said that it did sort of move a little further west than had been anticipated, and Kauai County might be out of the forecast zone, but maybe still approaching Niihau. We're going to keep an eye on that. Lowell is expected to make that major turn sometime over the weekend and head toward the islands, passing sometime early next week. Now, ahead of possible impacts from three tropical cyclones, Governor Josh Green is declaring a statewide emergency. The order covers Lowell, Carina, and Marie and remains in effect through November 1st. Forecasters say even if it goes left, Lowell could still bring high surf, storm surge, wind, and heavy rain to the state. The FBI is investigating whether a Maui police officer accused of rape victimized others while on duty. An indictment accuses Devin Schupner of sexually assaulting a woman after she crashed her car in May 2025. Maui prosecutors are seeking potential victims and witnesses. Schupner is scheduled to enter a plea today. And Hawaii's COVID-19 positivity rate is rising. The health department is reporting a 9% statewide rate and an average of 18 cases per day. The CDC ranks Hawaii's wastewater viral activity as high, while state officials recommend updated vaccines for residents 6 months and older. KSSK News Time, it's 7:37.
0: All right, let's talk some criminal news here, and we'll start over in jolly old England.
19: Okay.
0: Where police are on a serious quest to find 70,000 pints of stolen Guinness. Now, it's not like they...
19: What's the street value of that?
0: It's a street value. $155,000.
19: Okay. So we're talking about $2 a pint.
0: I guess.
19: That's reasonable.
0: That does, doesn't
19: it? Yeah.
0: Wow. Apparently, these were taken from a depot near Liverpool.
19: That must be the wholesale price.
0: Yeah, that's right.
19: For the distributor
0: yeah,
19: that lost exactly. The shipment.
0: Because that's what it was. It was, you know, it was at a facility, and these two guys come in and stole two trailer truck loads full of it. That's about 800 barrels of the stuff. So they are very serious about trying to catch the thieves here. In fact, the
19: serious pursuit for a serious beer.
0: I'm telling you, you don't mess with their booze over there. Detective Sergeant Gary McClatchy said, quote, "We will settle for nothing less than the full recovery of all the items stolen," end quote. In other words, we're getting our beer back.
19: Yes.
0: Stout.
19: I can 100% say I did not take this beer.
0: Oh, because you don't like Guinness.
19: I appreciate the people who do.
0: It's an acquired taste.
19: I can't, yes. I don't know. If I drink beer, which is very rare, then I want like the clear, thin one. Guinness is like heavy.
0: Very. It's thick and chewy.
19: It is chewy.
0: Yeah.
19: Yeah. Uh-huh.
0: It's got a little
19: bite. I've tried to acquire. Can't do it.
0: I mean, it's okay.
19: Yeah.
0: I can drink it. I'm not going to run away from it, but not my favorite.
19: Uh-huh.
0: Now let's go to Michigan, where an hours-long search for an assault suspect ended up in the doghouse. And I don't mean that figuratively. I mean that literally. Wednesday night, officers in this area, it's Penfield Township in Michigan, they had to issue a shelter-in-place advisory after two people reported being assaulted by a 33-year-old man inside a home. Police then believed the man had barricaded himself inside the home while armed, so they show up, wait a while, enter the home, dude's not there.
19: Okay.
0: So they start the search.
19: Sure.
0: Where is he? Where is he? He's in a doghouse. I mean, here's the two problems I have with that. One, they have stuff like, you know, heat-seeking or infrared or whatever.
19: Yes.
0: Where
19: yeah,
0: they can
19: absolutely. Scan the area.
0: Oh, we're getting a heat signature over there.
19: Uh-huh.
0: It's probably him. The other thing is, why would you go into a doghouse? Like,
19: okay, it's
0: dogs tend to bark and draw attention.
19: Now, if I found an empty doghouse, mm-hmm. I would be afraid of when the occupant gets home.
0: Yeah.
19: You know, it could be a small, little, not particularly dangerous dog, or it could be a big dog.
0: Right.
19: Also, I think that him going in the doghouse is equivalent to hiding under a bed with your feet hanging out the bottom. It's about as creative, right?
0: They won't see me.
19: Yes.
0: Yeah. And now to Nashville, where a man is being accused of doing something I think we all would do, right? He had just gotten out of the hospital. He was discharged. He needed a ride.
19: Oh, no.
0: There's an ambulance sitting there.
19: Oh, no.
0: Let me just take that ambulance. And so there he went. Vroom. Of course, here's the problem. Those things have GPS on them.
19: Sure.
0: It was very easy for officers to track it down on the I-24 and then block him off at a gas station and take him into custody.
19: I wonder if his hospital stint involved any substances.
0: You always go to the substances.
19: Because why else would you
0: right.
19: do something like this? This
0: I is need a ride.
19: Sober state of mind generally wouldn't go with, I'm going to take the ambulance.
0: Now, he's trying to throw the crime of convenience or opportunity motive in here because
19: uh-huh.
0: he told police, well, it was unlocked.
19: You know, you could, if you go into a store, right? Everything is unlocked.
0: Yeah, right. It's unlocked.
19: Right? It's all unlocked. Doesn't mean you can or should take it. All right.
0: People really are idiots. It is amazing the amount of idiots out there that try to commit crimes.
19: Yes.
0: Which I thank them because they make the police their job much easier.
19: Uh-huh.
0: Right? Oh, you're in an ambulance with a GPS? Thank you.
19: Yes. Oh.
0: We gotcha.
19: You hid in a doghouse?
0: Thank you.
19: Yeah. Good job, guys. Great job.
0: I love it. I'm more concerned about the Guinness, though. They really need to... We need to get all 70,000 pints
19: yeah,
0: of that
19: they
0: back,
19: do.
0: Okay?
19: Uh-huh.
0: Our weather today is going to be pretty much perfect, all right, as we gear up for whatever is to come. And again, like Mandy said, we're watching tomorrow for the turn.
19: Yes.
0: That's when we can kind of, you know, get a better idea of what the impacts will be.
19: The trajectory
0: yeah.
19: of what direction, if it follows that line, is it going to skim the outer edges of Niihau or is it going to be clear? That's where we're fingers crossed, keep going left before you turn.
0: Yes. So make sure you stay tuned to KSSK. We'll keep you updated. But for today, another perfect one. Sunny and windy. In fact, those trade winds, steady 20 to 25, gusting to 36 plus. The high temperature is only 84. So, I mean, for this time of the year, about as perfect as we're going to get.
19: Beautiful.
0: Currently 79 in Honolulu. It's 744. Sports on the way.
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0: or it's looking really good. Just a little pocket of slowing southbound on Farrington through Nanakuli. I'm Devin Hennessy with your traffic.
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3: KSSK Radio and sports coming up. At first, just want to let you know, just hearing the breaking news, there is an emergency hearing now at the Massachusetts State Supreme Court regarding the Lindsey Clancy defense appeal. So we'll keep you updated on all this next newscast coming up at 8 o'clock. Right now, though, KSSK. It is Jimmy in for Moose with your sports, and we'll start in the NFL. You know that young running back Cam Scataboo for the Giants? And I say young, he's only 24 years old. He was a rookie last year, had a major injury, an open fracture of his right ankle last October. He's now admitting he thought about retiring about a month into his recovery. So, man, so young and such talent. But he is back, and he and the Giants will host the Dallas Cowboys in week one for Sunday Night Football. Looking forward to that. Yeah, next week already. Football getting underway. More NFL news. This is about a former NFL player, a former quarterback, and a former Fox Sports broadcaster, Mark Sanchez. He's going to be pleading guilty to charges related to a fight and a stabbing last year. Now, court filings show the planned guilty plea was made just 1 week before his trial was set to start in Indianapolis. Sanchez was in Indianapolis to call a Colts game in October of last year when he got into a violent fight with a truck driver. That man stabbed Sanchez, saying it was self-defense. Sanchez was charged with battery and public intoxication and was then fired by Fox and is also being sued by the driver. Yikes. Other NFL news, the Cardinals and wide receiver Michael Wilson, they've agreed to new terms for the 26-year-old. 3 years, $75 million on the contract extension. This was the final year of his contract after he set career highs in catches, yards, and touchdowns last year. So, yeah, he's getting paid. All right, to the local stuff. We'll start with all the UH news. And first off, we'll start with the Wahine. First on the soccer pitch, where they won three straight. Look at them go. They just shut out New Mexico State yesterday in the Outrigger Noka'oi tournament. It was a 3-0 score, and goalkeeper Kennedy Justin did not face a single shot in that match. Wow, looking good for Bud Nagamine and her crew. Also looking good for Josh Walker and his crew as the Rainbow Wahine volleyball team got their first sweep of the regular season, beating Utah Tech, Panarottkai, Tallahassee. They had to step in big time because Shalay Reed has been sidelined by a shoulder injury that they're saying is not considered season-ending. That's the good news. Hopefully, Shalay gets better here real quick. Miliana Sylvester, by the way, also contributing 8 kills in this one. And next up for the Rainbow Wahine, Loyola Marymount tonight as part of that Outrigger Invitational. That's at 7 p.m., by the way. And tomorrow, 4 p.m., it's the first home game for the Rainbow Warrior football team. Yeah, they opened up at Stanford on the road last week. That tough loss there. But tomorrow it's UNLV in the home opener. They're asking if you're coming down, wear a white shirt. They're trying to do the whiteout for this. And it will be on TV on the CW if you want to watch that one. But looking forward to Timmy Chang and the crew at least getting their first home game in. And seeing all the local boys, seeing so much coverage of Kai Kai Carvalho and Tamo Wiliata, who had big games against Stanford. So, all right, looking forward to that. And football for you on TV of the high school variety this weekend. I've been telling you about it yesterday, but I'll refresh your memory. Tonight, you're going to see a matchup between Punahou and Kapolei out there in Kapolei. So open division action. And then tomorrow night, open division as well. That one is going to feature Kamehameha versus Campbell. It'll be at Farrington since Campbell doesn't have a home field. So if you want to come watch it live, go to Farrington High School. If you want to watch it on TV, it'll be on OC16. So a couple of games on tap for you, and looking forward to that. And by the way, one last thing to note, Coach of the Week has been back. We've had two Coaches of the Week already this year, And we keep it up this week thanks to

0: your nominations. And oh, this one comes to us from the ILH. From Iolani School, the girls' bowling coach, Jordan Urabe. Jordan, apparently, what we're told, this is something that all parents will love to hear. As a coach, very organized. Parents want to hear that about their coaches. That means communication is good and all that. But also told that Jordan is a great developmental person as far as the kids go and their bowling skills. So love to hear that. Jordan, keep up the good work. And speaking of Spectrum, Spectrum is our sponsor for Coach of the Week. And so Jordan will get a prize pack courtesy of Spectrum and be in the running for Coach of the Year. Now, if you want to nominate an OIA or ILH coach that's been doing some outstanding work like Jordan has, it's real simple for you. We have an email address. So you just shoot us an email that tells us the coach, the school, the sport, and why you think they deserve it. And that email address is kssk coach of the week@gmail.com. That's kssk coach of the week@gmail.com. Send those nominations in so we can keep up the work of Dr. Larry Price and make sure all the coaches get all their flowers. This is all brought to you by our good friends over at the City and County of Honolulu's six municipal golf courses. Good weather again today for golf. If you want to get your tee time right now, it's real simple. 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And right now, the best guy for surf on an Aloha Friday, that's Johnny Aloha. Hey, Johnny.
1: Hey, good Aloha Friday, Jimmy. A high surf advisory remains in effect for all south and southeast facing shores. We got a small craft advisory in effect for all Hawaiian waters, and a wind advisory is also in effect. And out in the surf, Sunset Beach and Pipeline are both flat to one, maybe an occasional two-footer here and there. Out on the west side, Makaha is 2 to 4 feet. Here in town, Ala Moana is 3 to 5 feet with occasional bigger sets. Waikiki is 3 to 5 feet. Diamond Head's 4 to 6. Sandy Beach is 3 to 5 with some pluses, and Makapu'u is 2 to 3 feet with occasional bigger sets today. Trade winds are ramping up to 15 to 30 miles an hour plus. High tide in Honolulu this morning is at 10:45 at 2.1 feet, and the sun sets in the west at 6:45. 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
0: Big mahalos, Johnny, and the sun setting on the South Shore here, 6:44 this evening. It is Jimmy in for Moose with all your sports. Rick Springfield tickets coming up in about 2 minutes right here on KSSK. 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
0: KSSK Radio, there that is, the sound of winning. And I told you, Rick Springfield tickets are up for grabs. Now, he's going to be at the Blue Note, October 24th and 25th. Saw him there several years ago at the Blue Note. 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
1: Oh, my God. This is so exciting.
0: Who is this?
1: Oh, my God. My name is Randy.
0: Randy, you're going to go see Rick Springfield at the Blue Note. 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
1: KSSK. Oh, my God.

0: Kansas K Radio, Randy stoked right there. And right now we got Devin Hennessy. He's in the Starkey's Auto Repair Traffic Center with the latest.
1: Aloha. Good morning. Thankfully, nothing to worry about as far as crashes, incidents, or accidents on the main lines through town. Just got the regular slowing, a little bit of the Friday flow eastbound through Middle Street and out to Punahou, about 30 minutes there. And then westbound, just a little crowded crossing Wailea. That's it. Up and over the Coal Isle, things are in spectacular shape. Very little flow, slow, I should say, heading down on the Poly going past Punchbowl. Just a little tiny pocket of slowing there as you approach H1, and otherwise out windward's looking really light too. A little bit traffic both directions, Makaya and Malka bound between Kapa'a Quarry and Olomana. That's it. Out leeward, a little slow southbound through Nanakuli. I'm Devin Hennessy with your traffic.
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0: It is KSSK Radio on your Aloha Friday, September 4th, already into the 8 o'clock hour on Foodie Friday.
4: Okay. Mm-hmm. So that means 40-ish minutes?
0: About that.
4: About there? Okay.
0: Somewhere in that neighborhood.
4: All right.
0: Yeah, we'll be giving away $100 to the Chart House Waikiki. It's our first week with them. Looking forward to that. So if you are one of the finalists, make sure you're paying attention, by the way, at 8:45. Right now, though, before we get into Mandy Suganuma's news, you got Jimmy the Geek here with a birthday from the celebrity world for somebody who, if you're of a certain age, you remember her from one specific movie.
4: Okay.
0: She's been in several movies, but you remember her as Diane Court in Say Anything.
4: Oh, Ione Sky.
0: That is her.
4: Yes.
0: That was such a great movie. I think that is an incredibly underrated movie.
4: So I've seen it, and of course everybody remembers the outside with the boombox scene.
0: Of course.
4: So for me, the best thing that came out of that movie is Peter Gabriel's In Your Eyes.
0: No, there's great lines from
4: that. There's some great lines in there, yeah.
0: I gave her my heart, she gave me a pen.
4: Yeah.
0: Great lines in that movie. But Ione Sky is 56 years old today, in case you were wondering. So happy birthday, Ione, and to you, if September 4th is your birthday. Right now, Mandy's got all the news, and what is happening there in Plymouth, Massachusetts?
4: Well, it's been a very dramatic day as far as the Lindsay Clancy triple murder case goes. The defense has filed an appeal of the judge's decision to declare a mistrial. Today, the jury told the judge once again they were hopelessly deadlocked, leading the judge to announce the mistrial. Then the defense asked for a stay of that order to file their appeal. They were given an hour, and then they came back to court, and then now they're at recess, and now we're just sort of awaiting next steps. Clancy admitted to killing her children in 2023, but pleaded not guilty by reason of insanity. 9 days after a massive flood roared through a mountain town in Nepal, two survivors have been found in the rubble. Over 1,200 people died when a glacier collapsed last week in the Himalayas. Today, rescue teams found two survivors who had been trapped in a tunnel along the river. President Trump's efforts to restrict mail-in voting is running up against election deadlines. North Carolina will be the first state to begin sending out absentee ballots. Trump has ordered the U.S. Postal Service to verify who's eligible to vote by mail, but a current court order is keeping that rule from going into effect. The government's monthly jobs report is out, and it's beating expectations. The Labor Department's Bureau of Labor Statistics reports non-farm payroll employment jumped by about 162,000 last month. That's well above the 53,000 most analysts had expected. Gas prices are at record highs for this time of year as Labor Day weekend travelers take to the road. According to AAA, the national average is just over $4.14 today. Last week, it sat around $4.08. A year ago, the national average was $3.20 a gallon. Finally, Spider-Man Brand New Day is expected to swing to the top of the box office for the sixth straight time. The fourth installment in the Tom Holland-led franchise is projected to make between $13 and $18 million this weekend. KSSK News Time, it's 8:07. Jimmy, update us on what's happening in Wall Street.
0: Wall Street continues to be down this morning. Concerns about the Feds and a rate hike and all of that stuff. That'll do it. So 281 points down right now. We're at 53,404 right now. Mandy, what's happening around here with Lowell and all the others?
4: Well, so Hurricane Lowell is approaching the same region where previous storms Dot and Iniki turned toward Kauai, but there may be some positive news due to a now delayed, though expected, turn to the north. The track has shifted slightly westward, and Kauai County is no longer in the forecast. However, one forecast still shows it possibly skimming Niihau. We'll really be able to tell once that turn is made northerly, and that's going to happen sometime tomorrow afternoon. SNAP recipients hit hard by Tropical Storm Lala will start receiving automatic SNAP benefit replacements as soon as today. The Hawaii Department of Human Services has implemented an automated mass replacement for households. The value will equal 45% of August benefits for each household that was affected. The Honolulu Planning Commission is delaying a zoning decision on Amazon's proposed fulfillment center until November 18th. The more than $600 million project will include a five-story warehouse spanning 2.8 million square feet. Amazon needs approval to raise the property's height limit from 60 to 100 feet. Finally, Native Hawaiian education providers are receiving nearly $30 million in federal funding. The money supports more than 60 early childhood sites, home visiting services, workforce development, and Hawaiian language immersion, extending services for thousands of families for another year. KSSK News Time, it's 8:09.
0: All right, and let's talk some music real quick. First off, Song of the Summer. What would you think of when you hear that phrase, Song of the Summer?
4: Why is it as soon as I reach for it, the mind just empties, right? When somebody springs a question like that on you?
0: Yeah.
4: I don't know. One of my faves this year, this summer, I'm really into Olivia Dean. Of her songs. Mm-hmm. Like, I'm fine if it was picked. So, I don't know if I can pick a song, but I'll pick artist, Olivia Dean.
0: Okay, for me, it would have been Ella Langley, Choosing Texas.
4: Okay.
0: I feel like that.
4: That's a good choice. Yes.
0: According to the streaming services.
4: Yes.
0: Hate That I Made You Love Me by Ariana Grande was the most streamed song of the summer in 2026.
4: Huh. I don't know that song. But, you know, she just, last weekend wrapped up her current tour.
0: Right.
4: So that's probably partially why. Was streamed a lot.
0: I know I've heard the hook of it, but yeah, it doesn't stand out in my head as like, I have to hear that song.
4: Mm-hmm.
0: Like Choosing Texas. It's one of the, like, as soon as I hear that opening, I'm like, oh, I'm in.
4: Okay.
0: I'm in. Here we go.
4: Did Choosing Texas make
0: the
4: list?
0: And I start doing the two-step. It did. It was praised as a summer anthem, but mainly more so for going viral on TikTok and social media versus the streaming services.
4: Okay.
0: Olivia Dean is on here as well. A song she did with Sam Fender called Rain Me In.
4: I don't know that one.
0: I guess on some of the streaming services, it actually broke a record for the longest running number one single.
4: Okay.
0: Hmm.
4: Her album is great with So Easy to Fall in Love and Man
0: Two,
4: I Need.
0: But they're so good.
4: But the album is really good. It actually made me go back to her previous album and give that a bit of a listen too.
0: There's
4: super
0: more
4: good.
0: Yes. Oh, geez. I got a lot to catch up on her.
4: A lot.
0: She does kind of give me, and I know it's not apples to apples, but she gives me a Sade when she first came out back in the 80s kind of vibe.
4: Okay.
0: Because
4: I can see that.
0: Yeah, because it was just so smooth and unique compared to everything else.
4: I think that applies to Olivia as well. Yeah. So, okay. Valid. Yeah.
0: Yeah. All right. And then some song from Shakira and Burna Boy called Die Die. That was also another big popular one this summer. I don't know that one.
4: Huh.
0: I don't
4: Did
0: know.
4: She do that during the halftime show? I don't remember what she sang. I was just mesmerized by the undulating movements.
0: The hips?
4: Yes.
0: They
4: the
0: don't
4: hips,
0: lie.
4: Hips and all the other hips that were there with the other ladies.
0: Listen, before you get mad at me, it is a prerequisite to do a hips don't lie joke when you talk about Shakira. Come on.
4: Of course.
0: It's required. If you're a big fan of the Soul Train Awards, Soul Soul Train, they're coming back.
4: Oh, okay.
0: There'd been a few-year hiatus, but they will be back this coming November 27th, and that'll be on CBS and a whole bunch of other, you know, BET, HER, VH1, MTV2, Logo. But they're going to tape it in Chicago, which is where the great Don Cornelius launched the original Soul Train more than 50 years ago. Love that.
4: I love watching classic clips, you know, with the dancing and the clothing and the hair. I mean, the music is fabulous.
0: Sure.
4: The other things, not always, but it is entertaining.
0: Any of this, like American Bandstand from back then.
4: Yeah, agreed, yes.
0: Break in Hawaii. I love when people like our buddy Kevin Luke always puts up the, or even Johnny J. Jam puts them up there. The old videos from Break in Hawaii on YouTube,
4: yes.
0: So you can see Kamasami Kong back in the day with his satin jacket on.
4: Yeah.
0: And now here's the Foot Rock Bunch.
4: His hair's still the same.
0: It kind of is, isn't it?
4: Kind of is, yes.
0: So jealous. But yeah, love seeing all that stuff. So again, the
4: Soul Train
0: Awards coming back. Look for that on Friday, November 27th. All right, let's talk about our weather today. It looks really good out there, by the way. It's going to be another one of these Fridays going into a weekend with some questionable weather.
4: Mm-hmm.
0: But the Friday is glorious.
4: Yeah.
0: Yeah?
4: I mean, we watched it happen with Fausto. Even Lala, there was good weather before the storm came on.
0: And Mulkey.
4: Same thing. Beautiful weather heading into the weekend. Luckily, no real effects from Mulkey. And here we are with Lowell on the horizon.
0: And we see you too, Karina. We're looking at you.
4: Uh-huh.
0: And Marie. Don't think we didn't forget, you know.
4: We're not forgetting.
0: Didn't forget about Marie.
4: We're just talking about the one that's closest at the moment.
0: Oh, boy. Lots of stuff going on. But today, sunny and windy with a high of 84 and the trade winds gusting 36 plus. So they will keep you nice and cool. It is currently 79 degrees in Honolulu at 8:14. Stay tuned and mahalo for listening.
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0: KSSK Radio, music from Aerosmith. I don't want to miss a thing. It's Jimmy the Geek here on your Aloha Friday, September 4th. And something big happening this weekend in the world of dance right here in Hawaii. And one of our very own iHeart alum is here with us to talk about it. Lady V, how you doing?
1: What up? Aloha. Good morning. Hey, guys.
0: Well, good to talk to you. And I know, so this is the Hawaii Salsa Bachata Paradise. Last night was the big welcome party. How did that go?
1: Oh, my God. So much fun. To be honest, it was a bigger turnout than I thought was going to be. So that's just, hopefully that's a great example of how the event is going to be. But everybody had a great time. Everybody, you know, learned something. They danced the night away. We had a really good time.
0: Yeah, and that's, you know, we've all heard the joke about the person who goes to a salsa class with a bag of tortilla chips and says there's been a big misunderstanding. But what really can you describe?
1: Oh, my gosh.
0: It's a dad joke. But how can you really describe what the Hawaii Salsa Bachata Paradise is?
1: Well, for all of today, tomorrow, and Sunday, from, I think, 8 a.m., I don't have the schedule right in front of me, but from 8 a.m. to about 4, there's workshops on the hour. There's workshops for salsa, bachata, so beginner to fully, like, it doesn't matter, advanced, beginner, doesn't matter. You don't have to know a thing, but you show up, you learn some stuff through the workshops, and then you come later on, or you go to the beach party. That's 5 to 7. Each day there's a beach party, dance party. Wow. They have music and DJs out there right across from the hotel, right across from the Hyatt. And then our show is at nighttime. That's around 8:30 is the big show. After the show, it's open dancing.
0: Man, it's so much going on with all the... What's the difference between salsa and bachata? How can you describe those two?
1: Okay, so first of all, it's a type of music. It's a genre of music, right? Mm. So bachata is originally a Dominican dance. The music is, I don't know. It's like you kind of say, what's the difference between Hawaiian and Jawaiian music? You know what I mean? It's
0: gotcha.
1: Similar, but not.
0: Yeah.
1: You know what I mean? Similar, but not. The dance is very different. Bachata is a lot more sensual. It's a lot, you know, closer together. It's a more simple dance to me.
0: Mm.
1: And salsa is where you get real flashy and you know, more difficult types. Yeah.
0: So what makes this
1: festival? But you know
0: festival-
1: what, the show?
0: Yeah.
1: My family came to the show last year. So this festival brings me out every year.
0: Right.
1: To host this event. My family came last year and they were like, oh, it's like Dancing with the Stars.
0: Tell me what makes this festival so much different from other festivals around the world.
1: Oh, well, one, you get to, you know, sit on the beach, you know, right after dancing, and, you know, get your tan on right before going to a performance. I think the aloha spirit is obviously a standout. You know, everybody is just so loving and welcoming and, I mean, you get that in the dance world anyway, but I think you get a whole nother level it being here in Hawaii. I think it's just we're unique to that.
0: Yeah.
1: But we do have dancers from all over the world. We have Japan. We've got Peru, Colombia. We have Australia. We have a lot of dancers from all over the place here.
0: Well, and you mentioned all the different levels. What do you want to say to anybody who is a true beginner and really wants to kind of learn but might be intimidated about something like this?
1: Don't be shy. If you have ever thought about learning, this is the time to do it. You probably won't find another or another, you know, event like this in Hawaii where you can show up, not know your left from your right foot, and just come dress comfortable, and there's always something to learn. It's nothing to be shy, because everybody around you, guaranteed, they're thinking the same thing.
0: I know you've been involved with this for years. How did you get started in the dance world?
1: Oh, man. The Lion of Judah was one of the first, to be honest.
0: Oh, wow. Kala Hale Grant, by the way.
1: DJ friend of ours. Oh, yeah. He actually gave me the name Lady V. But I don't know. It was in high school, and I went to an event, or I honestly don't remember the first event that I went to.
0: Yeah.
1: Or maybe it was like a Hispanic Heritage Festival or something that I did, and I just fell in love with the dance. I've loved salsa and cha-cha-cha specifically for decades.
0: That is awesome.
1: I mean, that's one of the reasons why I moved to L.A. and pursued entertainment, right. You know. I just loved it.
0: And so if people want to get involved, where do they go to find out more info?
1: Okay, so you can go to, hold on. Let me pull it. I don't want to give you the wrong website or whatever. You can find it, Hawaii Salsa Bachata Paradise. You can find it both on Instagram and Facebook. That's the easiest way to go. In there, there's links for tickets. Or you can just show up to the Hyatt Regency. Show up to the Hyatt Regency.
0: Oh, yeah.
1: You know, they're in the ballrooms above the parking lot there.
0: Yep.
1: And that's where we're going to be. We're going to be there all day long for the next 3 days, Friday, Saturday, Sunday. And show up ready to dance, dress comfortable. Don't worry about special shoes or anything. I mean, you probably don't want to wear slippers, but you know.
0: But you can.
1: But I mean, you can. You'll probably end up taking them off, but you know. And that's okay, too. But I would go to socials.
0: Yeah.
1: Hawaii Salsa Bachata Paradise Festival. On Facebook or IG.
0: Awesome. Very cool. And so good to talk to you again. You know, real quick, just give us an update on Lady V and what you've been up to personally.
1: I've been being a mom. I know that sounds so, like, so crazy and probably so simple, but it's a lot. You know, I started late. Started motherhood late. My son's about to be 6.
0: Wow.
1: We live in North Dallas. They're in Texas. So, you know, raising this kid. But also, I own a number of retail shops. My favorite is I opened a couple record stores. Vinyl.
0: Ooh.
1: So, yeah.
0: Ooh, now you're speaking my language.
1: So fun.
0: Well, very cool.
1: Yeah, it's so, so fun.
0: Lady V, we miss you, but it's good to have you back here in town. Again, it is the Hawaii Salsa Bachata Paradise, and you can find that on all the socials, Facebook and IG, and check it out all weekend long there at the Hyatt Regency Waikiki. V, good talking to you.
1: You the best.
0: Have a fun weekend. See ya.
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11: 92.3 KSSK Weather from the Hawaiian Financial Weather Center.
12: Sunny skies today with a high of 84. Trades 20 to 25, gusts up to 36. Tonight, partly cloudy and windy with a low of 76.
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0: Kansas Game Radio, Jim and the Geek with your financial news on this Aloha Friday, September 4th. And the jobs numbers today, much better than they expected. Analysts were saying, maybe about 53,000 new non-farm payrolls added in August. 162 is what the number ended up being. And there's still a downward trend here on the stock market. That has to do with the Fed and a rate hike, which they say that these numbers kind of help spur that. So, all right, speaking of rates, by the way, mortgage rates hitting a new high for 2026 as they drive closer to 7%. The average 30-year fixed rate mortgage rose to 6.71% this week, according to Freddie Mac. That's the highest level since July 2025, and that puts new pressure on potential buyers and homeowners hoping to refinance. And you know, Burlington Coat Factory, and they originated in Burlington, New Jersey. Well, those two will not be together anymore. Are they going to change their name? I don't know, but Burlington Coat Factory is moving its headquarters out of the New Jersey city that bears its name, heading across the Delaware River to Pennsylvania. A discount clothing retailer announced yesterday they're investing $370 million in relocating their corporate base to West Philadelphia. Burlington was founded in 1972 in Burlington, New Jersey, and promised to continue operating stores in the Garden State there, New Jersey. Now, the defection comes after ExxonMobil and Samsung Electronics both announced plans this summer to move their American headquarters from New Jersey to Texas. All right. Do they change the name? I don't know. All right, what are the benchmarks doing? Gold right now, 44.67. That's still strong. The yen is down at 156.1. Oil, 91.17 a barrel and creeping up. The 10-year bond at 4.77. Bitcoin at 79,554. And that Dow, like I mentioned, being down right now, down 249 points at 53,436. Next time at 9. And in about 5 minutes, a Foodie Friday winner right here on KSSK.
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0: KSSK Goo Goo Dolls music for you right there. It's Jimmy the Geek here on your Aloha Friday. And yeah, it is time to try to find ourselves a Foodie Friday winner. If you were playing along on our IG at KSSK Hawaii and you were a finalist, you got a chance. So we're going to dial somebody up here. And oh, ringing already.
1: Hello?
0: Hello, is Lauren there, please?
1: Yes.
0: Hi, Lauren. This is Jimmy the Geek from KSSK Radio.
1: Hi, welcome.
0: He was acting all like, who's this person on the phone? Well, Lauren, it's me, and it's Friday, which means I'm calling you about what?
1: Your contest?
0: Yeah, Foodie Friday. You're the winner.
1: Oh, thank you so much.
0: You got $100 to the Chart House, which, by the way, awesome. Fresh ocean-to-plate seafood over there. Happy hour cocktail, handcrafted cocktail, starting at just $10. And, of course, it's right there on the marina. Great views, great sunset, and it's been there since 1968. Let me ask you this, Lauren. We did the thing of surf versus turf this week. Where do you fall in that debate?
1: Turf.
0: Yes! Yes! A good steak or something like that, right?
1: Yes.
0: Can't go wrong with it. Now, everybody else can still play along next week when we do it again, but Lauren, you are our first Foodie Friday winner for Chart House.

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5: KSSK Radio, there is that sound of the movies, and that means we're going to tell you what we've been watching and what we're looking forward to. We do it every Monday. Then on Friday, we give you that recap plus the kind of look ahead to the weekend. Yeah, Jimmy the Geek here along with Mandy Suganuma. Mandy, we'll start with you. What did you watch last week, and what are you looking forward to this weekend?
6: Okay, so I'm on the MCU quest to catch up with everything I've missed.
5: And what a quest it is.
6: There are so many things I haven't watched. I'm going to do my best before Doomsday comes out in December. Right now, I've been watching Daredevil, which is, gosh, it's over 10 years old already, but really? It's pretty good. I like it. Charlie Cox, Vincent D'Onofrio. I'm up to season 2. This is where they introduce John Bernthal's The Punisher character, and he's a pretty hard guy.
5: He fits the role.
6: He really does.
5: Yeah.
6: I think that was well cast. So as far as what I'll watch in the MCU, I don't know. It's just going to depend. You know, when you're in the mood, you're like, okay, this is the one today.
5: And you know, you got those diehard people that are like, you have to watch it in this order.
6: Yes.
5: I say flip a coin and watch it in whatever order you want.
6: I think I'm kind of doing that. Now, last week, I also watched what was the number one series on Netflix. It's a 3-part documentary called Death of a Pastor's Wife.
5: Oh, yeah.
6: So this followed the life and tragic death of this young woman. She was 30 years old, Micah Miller. And she took her own life 2 years ago.
5: Mm.
6: She was married to the pastor of her church, J.P. Miller, whose sermons and affairs and coercive control may have pushed her over the edge.
5: Right.
6: Kind of like that's what you kind of decide.
5: Tracy saw, and I remember her telling me that show made her very mad.
6: Yeah. I could see why.
5: Okay.
6: I know exactly what she's talking about. So Death of a Pastor's Wife, that is on Netflix. Also, last weekend, I found this movie. I've never heard of it. Nobody ever recommended it to me by this unknown director with these unknown stars called Once Upon a Time in Hollywood.
5: I am sensing a lot of sarcasm.
6: Uh-huh. Quentin Tarantino,
5: yeah.
6: Along with Leonardo DiCaprio and Brad Pitt. Leo plays Rick Dalton, a sort of fading, aging star. And Brad Pitt is his bodyguard. And it's all set with the backdrop of the Manson family murders.
5: Yeah.
6: Which I actually didn't know about when I went into the movie. So that was, a surprise in a sense. A lot of great cameos in it. Very funny. We've got spinoffs and future films coming from it.
5: Right.
6: It was very enjoyable. I did like that. And it's on Hulu. So if you're looking for where you can watch it, it's on Hulu.
5: All I got to say is it's about time.
6: Yes. Yes, I know.
5: What are you looking forward to?
6: I am looking forward, as I mentioned, to a Marvel movie. I don't know what order I'll watch it in. It'll just be what strikes
5: random
6: me.
5: One. Yeah.
6: Yeah. Where the iron's hot. Okay, this is the one we're going with. But I saw another documentary I've kind of had my eye on for a couple of weeks on HBO, but they were doing the one episode week thing.
5: Yeah.
6: So I waited until it was finished. Monsters of God is what it's called, and it's about the billion-dollar underworld of the reptile smuggling trade.
5: Oh! We get a lot of those stories in our stupid news about the people who smuggle them in their pants.
6: It sounds interesting,
5: yeah.
6: Right?
5: Yeah.
6: And they always, why do they always go in the pants?
5: I don't know. Stop it.
6: Anyways, Monsters of God, that is on HBO Max.
5: All right. So I told you last weekend we watched Last One Laughing UK. That's the British one. We had also previously seen a Canadian version. But what it is, they take these comedians and put them in a room for 6 hours and they have to try to make each other laugh and not
6: clips.
5: Laugh themselves.
6: Yes.
5: Hilarious.
6: Hysterical.
5: The show is so good. The clip I sent you of the British lady reading Dylan Thomas's Do Not Go Gentle Into That Good Night poem, but throwing in flatulence every 5 to 10 seconds.
6: Rage.
5: I know it sounds so juvenile, but it's hilarious in how she delivers it. And people are trying not to laugh while she's doing this.
6: I know from the clip, one lady was like tearing, right?
5: Yes.
6: She had tears coming, streaming down her face from trying not to laugh.
5: That's on Amazon. Last One Laughing. There's a couple of different versions, but the UK one is the one we just watched. The Hunting Party on Netflix. We talked about this one. This is the former missile silo that gets turned into a secret, top secret underground prison with like some of the world's most violent criminals. And yet there's an explosion and some of them escape.
6: Uh-oh.
5: And they're having to track them down. Now, what's interesting is how they're doing this. Every episode is about a different one of the escapees and how they track them down.
6: And is it also like their background, too?
5: Yes.
6: Okay.
5: You get the backstory and everything. It's been very interesting. We're liking it so far. The Hunting Party on Netflix. And, of course, been watching Reacher on Amazon, but that one you got to wait every week. And unfortunately, we don't have the discipline to wait until it's all the way done because we're going to have a Reacher. The one thing I'm looking forward to is Disney Plus. I just saw last night they are dropping Mandalorian and Grogu.
6: I got the email on it, so I saw that as well.
5: And look, I don't care what people have said about it. There's been a lot of hate with it. Oh, that's horrible.
6: Really?
5: I haven't heard either way. I haven't heard anything good.
6: Uh-oh.
5: Everything's been negative.
6: But everybody loved the series.
5: I know. But look, I'm a Star Wars nerd. I'm going to watch it. And I'll be honest with you. Even some of the other series, like the TV series that Disney Plus did, The Acolyte was one that did not get a lot of praise. We like The Acolyte.
6: Okay.
5: So I'm going to watch it. Now, if come Tuesday, because we're off on Monday, but if I come in Tuesday and I tell you it's horrible, don't watch it, then trust me.
6: It's bad.
5: Because if a Star Wars nerd like me tells you don't watch it, it's bad.
6: Okay.
5: But I'm looking forward to it.
6: I'm a Game of Thrones world person.
5: Yeah,
6: and same thing. I'm going to watch all the spinoffs.
5: Sure.
6: I have my opinion. I still love it.
5: Mm-hmm.
6: Love it. So I'm with you.
5: Okay. So that's what we've been watching, what we're looking forward to watching. You can chime in as well by calling us, or you can click that talkback mic on our free iHeartRadio app and let us know there. But as always, we do have a disclaimer.
6: Your results
5: may vary.
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5: It is KSSK Radio. How's it, Jimmy the Geek, alongside Mandy Suganuma on your Aloha Friday, September 4th. And a Friday where, okay, we've got a long weekend coming up. Some people actually are making it a longer weekend. Looking at you, Michael W. Perry. But also, we've got storms we're looking at as well. Mandy's going to get into that coming up in the local news. And there's all kinds of drama going on in Massachusetts this morning. Mandy will get to that in just a second. First, instead of a birthday, how about an anniversary today?
6: Okay.
5: This happened 24 years ago today when America said, Kelly Clarkson, you are the first American Idol.
6: Ah. All right, I'm going to say something.
5: Yeah.
6: First and best.
5: I don't necessarily disagree with you.
6: I mean, there's been some good. Carrie was great.
5: Carrie is great.
6: Carrie's fantastic.
5: Yeah.
6: Ruben Studdard, I really liked. And I liked a lot of the second and third place winner, you know,
5: true.
6: Contestants Daughtry, along the way. Absolutely.
5: Like that, right.
6: But Kelly is my favorite.
5: No, 100%.
6: Still.
5: And especially because the TV show, like, she's been able to do so many different things.
6: Yes.
5: And be so likable. But yeah, 24 years ago today, her life completely changed.
6: They changed pop culture forever with this show.
5: Love it. And that's it. So that means that the first year, it was like a summer series.
6: Yes.
5: Instead of, you know, once it got popular, then it became like the January to May where it hits all the sweeps months and all that. But yeah, that first one through the summer, and Kelly won it on this day in 2002. All right, it is 9:03 already. Let's get to the news. Mandy, what's going on there in Plymouth, Massachusetts?
6: Well, as you mentioned, it's been a very dramatic day in Massachusetts so far after an appeal by the defense was denied. A mistrial has been formally declared in the Lindsay Clancy murder trial in Massachusetts. The jury again today told the judge they were deadlocked. This all comes after the defense appealed the mistrial decision to a higher court, and that was denied. The government's monthly jobs report is out, and it's beating expectations. The Labor Department's Bureau of Labor Statistics reports non-farm payroll employment jumped by 162,000 in August. That's well above the 53,000 jobs most analysts had expected. Now, President Trump is demanding the Federal Reserve slash rates, or else he'll cut off trade with countries the U.S. had trade deficits with. He made the ultimatum in a Truth Social post reacting to that jobs report. He told the central bank and its chairman, Kevin Warsh, to get smart and cut rates. Gas prices are at a record high for this time of year as Labor Day weekend travelers take to the roads. According to AAA, the national average is just over $4.14 today. Last week, it sat right around $4.08. A year ago, the national average was $3.20 a gallon. Finally, Spider-Man Brand New Day is expected to swing to the top of the box office for the sixth straight time. The fourth installment in the Tom Holland-led franchise is projected to make between $13 and $18 million this weekend. KSSK News Time, it's 9:04. Jimmy, give us an update on Wall Street.
5: By the way, did you... Because you've said that story several times today about Spider-Man.
6: Yes.
5: Did you use the phrase expected to swing into...
6: Yes.
5: All, every time?
6: Yes.
5: I apologize for not catching that until now.
6: What?
5: That is very clever.
6: He's swinging.
5: Very clever. I see what you did there.
6: He doesn't walk, right?
5: Gotcha.
6: He swings.
5: Well, could he swing over to Wall Street and take care of the action over there? Because right now it's down 274 points at 53,411. So it looks like we'll close out the week on a down note. Mandy, what's happening around here?
6: Okay, Jimmy. So Hurricane Lowell is set to remain a major hurricane through the weekend, though there may be some positive news. Due to a now delayed turn to the north, the track has shifted westward slightly, and Kauai County is no longer in the forecast zone. We're still watching for that turn, though. That's what's really going to tell us and give us a better idea of how we can expect it to affect the islands. That turn is expected tomorrow afternoon. Ahead of possible impacts from three tropical cyclones, Governor Josh Green is declaring a statewide emergency. The order covers Lowell, Carina, and Marie and remains in effect through November 1st. SNAP recipients hit hard by Tropical Storm Lala will start receiving automatic SNAP benefit replacements as soon as today. The Hawaii Department of Human Services has implemented an automated mass replacement for households on Hawaii Island, Oahu, and West Maui. The value will equal 45% of August benefits for affected households. The FBI is investigating whether a Maui police officer accused of rape victimized others while on duty. An indictment accuses Devin Schopner of sexually assaulting a woman after she crashed her car in May 2025. Maui prosecutors are seeking potential victims and witnesses. Schopner is expected to enter a plea today. Finally, the Honolulu Planning Commission is delaying a zoning decision on Amazon's proposed fulfillment center until November 18th. The more than $600 million project would include a five-story warehouse spanning 2.8 million square feet. Amazon needs approval to raise the property's height limit from 60 to 100 feet. KSSK News Time, it's 9:07.
5: All right, some entertainment news for you here, and we'll start in California. Well, that's a good place to start for entertainment. But we're talking about Dolly Parton. And this is something that I had seen people kind of asking for on social media immediately after Dolly's passing.
6: Okay.
5: California is making it official over there. Dolly Parton Day on September 25th.
6: Okay. Is there a significance to that?
5: Oh, yes, there is. 9-2-5.
6: Aw.
5: 9-5.
6: I like that.
5: Yeah. Very clever. People were asking for that from the get-go. It's like, hey, if we can make a date for this, let's do one for Dolly.
6: It makes perfect sense.
5: Yeah. And that's going to happen in California. The lawmakers there have passed that. And they say part of that is because of the work that Dolly's foundation there, the Parton, the Imagination Library.
6: Yes.
5: More than 182,000 kids in California alone are currently enrolled in that program. And California was one of the first states to make it bilingual, putting English-Spanish books in the program.
6: I mean, she has really gifted so much to children yep. over decades.
5: Amazing.
6: Really cool.
5: 925. Put it on your calendar. If you're a big fan of Mobland and especially Tom Hardy, and you'd heard the word like, oh, there's problems, maybe he won't be back, they're making it official now. He will be back for season 3 of Mobland. This is after, you know, a little spat with Pierce Brosnan and Helen Mirren and Tom Hardy.
6: It's a good series, too.
5: Is it?
6: I don't know how they could have not brought... I mean, okay, so I watched season 1. I didn't watch season 2, so I don't know what happened to his character on the show. But season 1, I mean, he's the star.
5: Mm.
6: Like, yes, yeah. Pierce is the head of the crime family, and Helen Mirren is his wife. But Tom Hardy's like the fixer. So most of what happens surrounds what he does.
5: Okay.
6: Uh-huh.
5: Well, the reports were that Tom was, like, just hanging out in his trailer and not coming out to shoots when it was time, and Pierce and Helen were like, come on, dude.
6: Yeah, that's very unprofessional.
5: Unprofessional.
6: Other people are waiting on you.
5: You're talking to a guy who used to be James Bond.
6: I don't disagree with that. I think that is very
5: And Helen
6: rude.
5: Mirren was a queen.
6: She was. She's
5: but
6: amazing.
5: Anyway. So, yeah, they're all three be back for season 3. And I might have to watch it. Wait. What is this Paramount Plus?
6: It is Paramount Plus.
5: Ah, I don't have that.
6: I have Paramount Plus. I got you.
5: Gemini?
6: Shh. Okay. No, I don't.
5: Don't tell anybody.
6: Yeah, don't share that with anyone.
5: But let's share this about you.
6: Huh.
5: The fact that you're going to be at Pearl City Shopping Center on Sunday.
6: Yes, I will.
5: Mandy's Munchies back for another first Sunday's. It's the first Sunday? Yeah, it is.
6: Yes.
5: All right. That is going to be Sunday, September 6th, 10 a.m. to 2:30 p.m. As always, get there early. Mochi brownies.
6: Yes.
5: Which we got to try last week.
6: Yes.
5: And dare I say, it doesn't matter what piece you get. I tried the edge piece.
6: Yes.
5: I tried the middle piece. Both delicious.
6: I mean, I love a traditional brownie, mm-hmm. but I like the chew on this one, right?
5: Yeah.
6: It's the way,
5: right.
6: Which is the mochi. That's the whole thing about it, is that it has that little bit something extra.
5: Mm. Also, something that you didn't think you were going to do, but after the reviews you got yesterday from Mike and myself, the pickly pretzels
6: yes.
5: and the salted caramel pretzels. The pickle one is amazing.
6: Thank you.
5: Especially, here's my pro tip. Don't just chomp into it and bite, bite, bite, bite, bite. You don't get as much of the pickle flavor as if you kind of put it in your mouth, almost like a lollipop.
6: Uh-huh.
5: And just like, mmm.
6: Ah.
5: Let the pickle flavor get in and then chomp.
6: It's like the seasoning needs to be activated.
5: Yes.
6: Okay.
5: That's what it is.
6: Maybe that's what my problem was, which is why I wanted feedback, because I think I was tasting it too much. I'm like, I don't taste it. I don't know if it's enough. Should I add more? Is it good? Yeah.
5: No, so. It's perfect. And the salted caramel pretzels with the sweet vibe
6: yes.
5: to that one. Wow. So got all of that going on, plus the BTS Oreo cookies and cream cupcakes and cereal bites.
6: Yes.
5: Still going on.
6: Yes.
5: Amazing. You must know somebody.
6: I know a guy who knows a guy.
5: I got a supplier of BTS Oreos. But again, yeah, that's this Sunday, 10 a.m. to 2:30 p.m. at the Pearl City Shopping Center. And you're underneath the covering, which is nice, right?
6: Yes, right by the entrance of Grand Chinese Restaurant. It's two floors of activity, but I'll be back downstairs.
5: Perfect. We will see you there bright and early. Remember, if you show up at 2, we can't be responsible for things not being there, especially those mochi brownies and the pretzels. Just saying. All right, our weather today, perfect again. And we keep going through this. Is this like the fourth time now that we've had a weekend where there's a storm approaching, but on the Friday, it's like, Friday's gorgeous.
6: The last couple of months, we had Fausto.
5: Fausto.
6: Then Lala.
5: Lala.
6: Moke. And now we're here with Lowell.
5: Right.
6: And before each, even though we didn't really get much from either Fausto or Moke, the weekends leading up to will it or will it not were stunning.
5: Yeah, the Fridays are just gorgeous. So today, literally the forecast is just sunny and windy. That's it. Now, the windy, yeah, it's up there, 20 to 25, gusting to 36 plus, but the high's only 84. with all that wind and humidity is mid-70s, low 70s, so not too bad.
6: So we're still watching what's going to happen with Lowell.
5: Right.
6: We do expect the turn somewhere around 2 p.m.-ish tomorrow, so we're going to be keeping an eye on that, which means if you think it's probably a good idea to go through some preparations today.
5: Yeah, today's the day.
6: The day.
5: No,
6: 100%. It's beautiful out there. You can, you know, if you have yard work to do, things you have to secure, run around your errands, you know, replenish whatever supplies you may need.
5: Yeah.
6: Today's the day to do it.
5: All right. In fact, I saw a video yesterday of people on Kauai already at the, you know, like the Home Depot over there or whatever, trying to get as much as they could. The City Mill, whatever, just like, we got to get stuff.
6: And
5: be prepared.
6: I don't think it's an overreaction.
5: No, not at all.
6: There's a history.
5: Right. And that's, you know, I had mentioned yesterday, I have some friends over there. I talked to my buddy John Melcher, who's the IBEW rep over there. And that was his first initial thing when I said, hey, you know, what are you guys' thoughts about this? He said, it feels exactly like a Nike, just looking at it, right? So for them, I get it, right? And it's not an overreaction.
6: No, it isn't.
5: So be prepared. That's all we're saying. But enjoy today, because it's going to be a nice one. It's currently 80 degrees in Honolulu at 9:15.
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0: KSSK Radio, Olivia Dean, man, I need. It's Jimmy the Geek here on your Aloha Friday. And we'll be talking more with Neil Schon from Journey coming up in just a bit. Wrap up that interview with him. And by the way, speaking of Journey, remember, they are going to be in town, what, tomorrow, Sunday, Tuesday. But Hard Rock Cafe has a little deal for you if you show your Journey tickets. And we're going to celebrate that by giving away a $100 gift card. That's coming up right after Mike Evans here on KSSK.
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14: Sunny skies today with a high of 84. Trades 20 to 25, gusts up to 36. Tonight, partly cloudy and windy with a low of 76.
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16: Hey, happy Aloha Friday, yeah. Hawaii. Boy, another hurricane on you guys. Man, when will it stop? Everybody be safe out there. So yesterday, I gave you five names of stars that got their big break in very weird ways. Today, the other five in the top 10 strangest breaks that led to stardom and a change of their lives. Mel Gibson was actually just accompanying a friend to an open audition for a very small part that resulted in Mel being asked by an agent to read for an even smaller part. They didn't have enough actors. He got the part. He never looked back. Right place, right time. And boy, his life changed. Shia LaBeouf. So Shia was having breakfast at a Hollywood Boulevard coffee shop. When he left, he noticed a business card on the ground. He picked up the business card, and it was a business card belonging to an agent. He called the agent, told the agent he found his business card, and asked if he would meet him. Well, the agent sort of begrudgingly said yes, but they met, and you know what happened? Shia LaBeouf became a star. Steve Buscemi. Steve was a New York City fireman performing free in a very small play on weekends with just a few lines. An agent went to the play to see one of the main actors in the play. The agent saw Steve Buscemi and told Steve that he had a very unique face, and while he could never be a star, he had a face that might get some work as a character actor. And now you know the rest of that story. How about Ashton Kutcher? Ashton Kutcher was studying engineering when he struck up a conversation in a bar with a guy. They got along, asked him what he did. The guy said he was an agent. And the agent said, Ashton, maybe you should come in and do some auditions for some side work. Well, Ashton said he was too busy with his homework. But after several offers to get him some gigs, Ashton finally agreed, went from engineering school to TV commercials to being a TV star, all within about 18 months of meeting the guy in the bar. And finally, Pamela Anderson. Pamela Anderson was born in Canada, living in Canada, and a huge Canadian football fan. When the unknown Pamela Anderson was at a game, the stadium camera was panning the stands, and it put her picture on the Jumbotron. When the camera focused a close-up on her, an executive of a huge Canadian beer company at the game saw her on the Jumbotron, tracked her down, and signed her to do the beer company TV commercials. How about that? I love those stories. Real quick, movie nugget opening today everywhere is a movie called Onslaught. Like last week's movie that opened called The Dog Stars, not for me. Hey, if you're going to a movie, how about Spider-Man or Coyote versus Acme or Odyssey? I mean, you know how great they are. Also, in some theaters, Cars, the 20th anniversary. Great animated film. Wow. Hey, have a great Labor Day weekend. Take care of yourselves. Be safe. And we'll do it again on Tuesday. On Tuesday. Mike Evans, aloha, hui ho.
0: KSSK Radio, and there is that sound of winning. I mentioned it. Journey coming to town tomorrow, Sunday, and Tuesday. Their final shows in Hawaii. Looking forward to it. And we'll talk to Neil Schoen in just a little bit, wrap up that interview. But right now, what I want to tell you about is the Hard Rock Cafe in Honolulu. They've got a great deal going on. If you show your Journey concert ticket, you get 15% off food, beverage, or retail purchases. Well, some exclusions do apply, but it's a pretty good deal. Well, to help you out with that, we're going to give you $100 right now to the Hard Rock Cafe. All you got to do is be caller number 5 at 296-9292. Good luck.

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0: Yeah, that's you.
1: Oh, me. Hello.
0: What's your name?
1: Joy Long.
0: Hi, Joy. We just got you $100 to go to the Hard Rock Cafe.
1: Yay. Thank you.
0: Of course, Journey coming to town tomorrow, Sunday, and Tuesday. And as part of all of that, Hard Rock Cafe is going to give you 15% off all kinds of food and beverage and retail stuff if you show your Journey ticket. 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
0: That's right. And by the way, we will wrap up our interview with Neil Schoen from Journey coming up in just a few minutes. 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

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Are you ready to sing and dance with me all day long? 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

Maroon 5 Girls Like You for the gang in the OIA office. Allison, Precious, Sean, Bryce, and Erica. Thanks for listening to 92.3 KSSK. Hope you're singing and dancing with me, Sweetie Picaro, on this Aloha Friday. Here's Alicia Cara, How Far I'll Go.

Phil Collins, Against All Odds on 92.3 KSSK. I am Sweetie Bacaro. Hope you're enjoying your Aloha Friday. I gotta send a shout out to Michelle Barrett Yamato listening over in the Operators Union. Here's Ella Langley, Chosen Texas.

That was Lord on 92.3 KSSK. I am Sweetie Picard. Got to send a shout out to all the gang getting ready to play in the 4th Annual Wesley Furtado Scholarship Golf Tournament in Kapolei. Thanks for listening to 92.3 KSSK. I am Sweetie Picard. Here's Brian Adams.

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Elton John's Your Song. Sending that one out to Laura Kodama. Thanks for listening on this Aloha Friday. Hope you're having a wonderful day. I'm Sweetie Picaro. Time for Miley Cyrus.

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0: Everybody's rejoicing. Yeah, it's a 3-day weekend. It's a Labor Day weekend. Sing and dance with me, Sweetie Picaro, on 92.3 KSSK. I love it. You know what I really would love? 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

Nickelback, How You Remind Me. 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

0: 92.3 KSSK. That was Bruno Mars, Risking It All on this Aloha Friday. Hope you are having a wonderful day today, singing and dancing with me, with all of Hawaii's feel-good favorites of yesterday and today. It's a three-day weekend. And if you're looking for something special to do this Labor Day weekend, the Aloha Festivals kicks off on Saturday, and that's tomorrow. And they're celebrating their 80th anniversary. Beautiful celebration of our culture, our stories, our music, our hula, and what makes Hawaii home. So celebrate with the Aloha Festivals this weekend. And you can go celebrate with Mandy and her munchies. She's going to be at the Pearl City Shopping Center on Sunday, 10 to 2:30 p.m. for the 808 Craft and Gift Fair. And she's going to have her new item, mochi brownies. Woo! Go early, because all of her goodies sell out fast. Thanks for keeping it here on 92.3 KSSK.
1: From the KSSK News Center, I'm Mandy Suganuma. After an appeal by the defense was denied, a mistrial has been formally declared in the Lindsay Clancy murder trial in Massachusetts. The jury today told the judge once again they were deadlocked. Clancy admitted to killing her three children in 2023, but pleaded not guilty by reason of insanity. Hurricane Lowell is set to remain a major hurricane through the weekend, though there may be some positive news. Due to the now delayed turn to the north, the track has shifted westward slightly, and Kauai County is no longer in the forecast cone. The turn is expected tomorrow afternoon. And SNAP recipients hit hard by Tropical Storm Lala will start receiving automatic SNAP benefit replacements as soon as today. The Hawaii Department of Human Services has implemented an automated mass replacement. The value will equal 45% of August benefits for affected households. From the KSSK News Center, I'm Mandy Suganuma.
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11: Next. Hey, Alfie, what can I get for you?
12: Hey, Nora, just a nice latte, please. How was your weekend?
11: Not bad, thanks. Mainly working here. You?
12: Me? Well, I was battling gods in the afterlife realm, and after lunch, I fought mercenaries. Ooh, could I get oat milk with that latte, please?
11: Yeah, of course.
12: 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So a pretty chill weekend. Oh, and I'll grab an almond croissant, too.
11: Wait, what? That didn't actually happen, right?
12: It happens on PS5.
13: What do you do when things get tough? 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

0: Hendrix with Golden on 92.3 KSSK, Hawaii's feel-good favorites of yesterday and today. Truly grateful that you're hanging out with me on this Aloha Friday. I got all of Hawaii's feel-good favorites standing by. Avril Lavigne, Fun, Whitney Houston, Luke Combs, Berlin, and Kehlani with Folded. And you know what else is coming up? At 1 o'clock, your chance to win a trip for two to Las Vegas, plus $1,000 spending money to go to our iHeartRadio Music Festival, which is happening September 8th and 19th at the T-Mobile Arena in Las Vegas. 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BTS is going to be there, Benson Boone, Goo Goo Dolls. So two more chances to win that trip for two to Las Vegas, $1,000 and tickets to our iHeartRadio Music Festival. 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
9: Next. Hey, Alfie, what can I get for you?
10: Hey, Nora, just a nice latte, please. How was your weekend?
9: Not bad, thanks. Mainly working here. You?
10: Me? Well, I was battling gods in the afterlife realm, and after lunch, I fought mercenaries. Ooh, could I get oat milk with that latte, please?
9: Yeah, of course.
10: And then Sunday was mostly fighting supervillains. So a pretty chill weekend. Ooh, and I'll grab an almond croissant, too.
9: Wait, what? That didn't actually happen, right?
10: It happens on PS5.
11: What do you do when things get tough? 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

Justin, I have nothing. Oh, you have life. That's what you have. Sweetie McGraw with you on 92.3 KSSK. Here's Luke Combs. And if you're in your car, please make sure that we're number one preset on your radio.

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Bonnie with Folded on 92.3 KSSK, Hawaii's feel-good favorites of yesterday and today. Hope you're having a wonderful Aloha Friday. Today is National Macadamia Nut Day, so hope you enjoy some chocolate-covered macadamia nuts. Right now, though, it is birthday celebration time, and if you are celebrating your birthday today, ha'olilaha now, a very special birthday shout-out to one of my relatives, Arthur Andres Jr. Happy birthday, Arthur!

0: From the KSSK News Center, I'm Mandy Suganuma. 9 days after deadly flooding swept through a mountain town in Nepal, two more survivors have been pulled from the rubble. Over 1,200 people died when a glacier collapsed last week in the Himalayas. Earlier today, rescue teams found two survivors trapped in a tunnel along the mountain river. Ahead of possible impacts from three tropical cyclones, Governor Josh Green is declaring a statewide emergency. The order covers Lowell, Carina, and Marie and remains in effect through November 1st. The state is sending six high-water vehicles to Kauai and activating the Hawaii National Guard. And Hawaii's COVID-19 positivity rate is rising. The health department is reporting a 9% statewide rate and an average of 18 cases per day. The CDC ranks Hawaii's wastewater viral activity as high, while state officials recommend updated vaccines. From the KSSK News Center, I'm Mandy Suganuma.
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You got me, sweetie girl, on this Aloha Friday. Woo! Come on, here's Man I Need with Olivia Dean.

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0: 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Thank you for helping. Well, thank you for listening to 92.3 KSSK. I am Sweetie Pecaro, singing and dancing with all of Hawaii's feel-good favorites of yesterday and today. Hope you're singing and dancing with me. You know what you're going to be singing to next? Bruno Mars. He'll be catching that grenade for you. Be careful. Heart with These Dreams. Teddy Swims Losing Control. And we got Journey's Lights. And don't miss the final performance of Journey. When the lights go down, and they're coming down September 5th, 6th, and the 8th at the Blaisdell Arena. 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Still got a few tickets left. I'm going to be there. I can't wait. Oh, Journey was my first concert ever at the Blaisdell. See you soon.
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catching that grenade for you. Be careful. Sweetie Vergara with you on this Aloha Friday. And if you want to win a trip for two to Las Vegas, $1,000, and tickets to our iHeartRadio Music Festival, well, you got to text WIN to 200-200. 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Come on, go enter. I want you to win.

KSSK Teddy Swims. I am Sweetie Bacaro, and that nationwide keyword is win. Text that to 200-200 for your chance to win that trip for two to Las Vegas and $1,000. Good luck. 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

0: From the KSSK News Center, I'm Mandy Suganuma. The government's monthly jobs report is out and it's beating expectations. The Labor Department's Bureau of Labor Statistics reports non-farm payroll employment jumped by 162,000 in August. That's well above the 53,000 most analysts had expected. The Honolulu Planning Commission is delaying a zoning decision on Amazon's proposed fulfillment center. The more than $600 million project would include a five-story warehouse spanning 2.8 million square feet. Amazon needs approval to raise the property's height limit from 60 to 100 feet. And two people were hurt after a fire yesterday in Nanakuli. It happened just after 2 a.m. at a property on Farrington Highway. A woman in her 60s was taken to a hospital in critical condition, while a man in his 60s was hospitalized in serious condition. The cause of the fire is unknown. From the KSSK News Center, I'm Mandy Suganuma.
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